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0: Tēnā koutou katoa, ko mani wā tuko ingoa, nau mai, haere mai, ki te waia mō tēnei rā. Kia ora, and welcome to the Waia Wharapa Wednesday. I'm your host, Manny, and I'll be with you for the next hour. I'm also joined in our very spanking brand new studios by producers Jude and Theo. FY Akane, coming up on the show for our weekly catch-up with the Green Party, I spoke with MP Ricardo Menendez-March about their party's proposals for automatic union membership, automatic ACC cover for firefighters with occupational cancers, and their call to pause new data centre development for a year. And Jude, what do you have for us today?
1: I spoke to employment law expert Simon Schofield about the National Party's promise to extend paid parental leave.
0: And Theo, how about you?
2: I spoke to the Health Coalition Aotearoa's Dr. Kelly Garten on the importance of the school lunch program given increases in child poverty recently published by the Ministry of Social Development.
0: He ao o whakaro, we'd love to hear your thoughts on any of these pieces, so get in touch, tuku patahi mai, text in on 5395. Kaua e wareware e ahai ana koutou, te whakarongo ke ane kororo anō, hei pikehiri rukiruki marunga e te pai tukutuku o irangi poho me haere ke 95BFM I re katikom. You can catch all of these stories and more by podcast on the 95BFM website, 95bfm.com.

0: it's time to hear from the Green Party's Ricardo Menendez March.
1: This week for our Green Party catch-up, we discussed three proposals from the party. The first is the re-establishing of automatic union membership, the policy to automatically enroll new employees into an eligible union with the option to opt out if they wish. The policy was in place from the 1930s to the 1990s and shaped what was, until its repeal, high union membership nationally, giving unions a strong mandate to represent workers. It was historically credited with driving higher wage growth, less wealth inequality, and greater productivity, all three of these stagnating in recent years. Their second proposal is a one-year pause on new AI data centers. This comes as the frantic race for more computing power has raised the alarm of communities that find themselves left to clean up with the pollution and raising electricity and water costs. Recently, we've seen this arrive in Aotearoa with a data center in Southland receiving consent despite being estimated to become our second largest energy consumer, using up to 6% of our current electricity grid. In the face of this, the Green Party is proposing this pause on new consent so Aotearoa can have a national conversation over how we want to regulate the industry. And finally, they're proposing to automatically extend ACC cover to firefighters who get cancers related to their occupational work. So for this week's catch-up with the Green Party's Ricardo Menendez March, we discussed the Green Party's proposals for re-establishing old-school union membership, pausing AI development, and extending ACC coverage for firefighters. Kia ora, Ricardo.
2: Kia ora, thank you for having me.
1: How's it going this morning?
2: Yeah, good. We're just out of select committee and straight into the House sitting.
1: All right. Well, I want to jump in this morning with the Greens' proposal for automatic union membership. Let's talk about it. What's the motivation behind this policy?
2: So over the past few decades, and after the neoliberal reforms of the 80s, we saw how union membership dropped significantly in our country. And the reason why this matters is that we know that when workers are able to work together and negotiate for better working conditions, we improve wages, we improve health and safety, and we actually just build an economy that is a lot fairer. So what we are proposing is simply going back to thinking of a model that we actually used to have with a bill that would create the conditions where if a worker starts employment, the default would basically be that they're a union member. And this is really important because it will build power for workers to just negotiate for better wages. And we've been working on this bill for several months with the union movement to get it out. And so we're proud to push this to be as part of the next government's agenda as well.
1: Has this bill been drawn from the ballot?
2: No, so this is a member's bill that is going on the ballot, but we also recognize that this is exactly the kind of stuff that we could turn into a government bill should we change the government. And what we're showing to the public is that the Greens are ready to govern. The Greens are putting forward solutions that would be ready to be implemented as soon as we change the government. And right. We think that giving workers more power is one of our priorities, and it's something that I think you would hope the Labour Party, who has a history with the union movement, would just take up and recognise as a really important step towards improving wages and working conditions.
1: Given that this was a big policy historically, but it obviously was repealed during the neoliberal era of things in this country, do you feel that perhaps the job market might also have changed quite drastically in a sense that, you know, manufacturing is not a large part of the New Zealand economy? Well, there are certainly professions that are unionized and can be. There are a lot more now that are much more gig work and the like that might not function. There might not be a model that is sort of map on.
2: Yeah, well, look, the gig economy is changing how our economy works, but at the same time, many workers are recognizing that the so-called gig economy isn't working for them. And this is why we had Uber drivers taking Uber to the Supreme Court to basically just argue that they should be treated as employees. And equally, you know, we've got industries like hospitality where workers are constantly reporting that their employers are not respecting the working conditions, treating them poorly, paying, you know, underpaying them, or even practicing wage theft. And so there's many industries where we would massively benefit from workers having more power, more say. And, you know, as an immigration spokesperson for the Greens, I also recognize that for migrant workers coming in, the lack of support that they receive when they come in can contribute to migrant exploitation. And so having migrant workers, for example, being, you know, affiliated with a union and having that support and that ability to collectively bargain will also address things like migrant exploitation, whether it's in construction, horticulture, or, you know, hospitality and other industries as well. And I just want to sort of make sure that people know that individuals still have the right to opt out. The only difference here is that basically the default is you're in, and people can then make a choice that if that doesn't really work for them, for example, for some of the workers that you outline, people can opt out, and that's an option available to them.
1: What about for people who are in the position of being an independent contractor where they might actually have a primary relationship with an employer but be working across an industry?
2: Yeah, so I mean, this is the bill itself at the moment, unfortunately, will not cover a lot of these groups, but this is why the Greens have long supported campaigns to make sure that, for example, whether it's Fired Up Stilettos, a group of adult entertainment workers who have long fought for contractors to be able to actually better collectively bargain and for laws to allow them to collectively bargain, to also be part of the next government's agenda. And this is something the Greens have long supported because we recognize that in some industries, like the adult entertainment industry, you've got a lot of contractors who are facing issues around wage theft, bullying, assault, and that they have reported that they would like to retain that status of independent contractors, but have better sort of collective power to improve the conditions, the safety, and their incomes in industries that often you have exploitative bosses.
1: All right. I want to move on now to the Greens' call to pause consenting on AI data centers for a year. What's driving this?
2: Yeah, look, we've seen in the United States and in other parts of the world that AI data centers are being built with little consideration for the environmental impacts and the health impacts on local communities. We've seen the impacts that it has had on things like water quality, but also, for example, the noise pollution that they may be able to create. Here in Aotearoa, there's an already consented data grid hyperscale AI center in Southland. And one of our concerns that we have is that as we move ahead with having more AI data centers, we are not having the right amount of public input and also regulations that are fit for purpose that would, for example, consider the fact that this AI data center in Southland will use about 6% of our total electricity supply, and that is equivalent to the size of Hamilton. And so it's not to say we're Luddites and we don't want data centers altogether, but that we need to pause the consenting of data centers and just actually have regulations that put environmental protections, the well-being of people, first and foremost, before we just go out and give mega corporates the right to build them without actually putting people rather than profits first.
1: It seems like with a lot of tech policy areas, governments across the world tend to lag behind in quite a sense. And there are lots of proposals around AI and data that haven't really been codified into law or haven't been made into practice in lots of different countries, but seem to make sense or at least have arguments there that have not been fleshed out. For example, do you feel like it would be worthwhile to have a data center that is owned by New Zealanders in New Zealand in the sense of data sovereignty and that control? Or is there a larger concern here around environmental impacts?
2: It's both, right? I mean, so personally, yeah, like I think we should be, as part of that pause, we should be exploring the merits of whether having data centers that are publicly owned and in the interest of the public and not mega corporates actually benefit us more. We already have data centers in our country, right? The issue here is that those AI data centers, you know, and the hyperscale ones particularly consume a huge amount of electricity. And this is why the conversation and the moratorium we're proposing is to be able to actually have a national conversation for the government to press pause, put regulations in place and a framework that actually isn't just about rolling the red carpet to mega corporates who are not, for example, prioritizing local job creation, environmental concerns, and also issues around data sovereignty. And this is why we need to basically write the rules in a way that is fit for purpose before the concrete is poured. And again, this is not against being being against new technologies. It's simply saying these new technologies should serve the interests of the people, not mega corporates.
3: If we were to have a moratorium and a pause and we were going to start considering different policy options, what would be some things you would like to see in the conversation?
2: Absolutely. So one of the things that we should be able to consider is, for example, whether those companies are required to generate their own electricity, to support things like, electricity firming. I think we should have a conversation around exactly what you mentioned, around whether AI data centers of that level should be publicly owned, so that we can have better control over, say, the data. And then there's also conversations that I think we still need to have around, for example, protecting artists and creatives as AI continues to undermine them. And so these are the things that I think we should be looking at, and including, like I said, environmental protections to make sure that, water and electricity use are also considered when it comes to the consenting of these data centers, because the current consenting laws, I think, have been adapted to these new technologies, and just how fast these corporations are able to actually move to build data centers in places like the United States or in Europe.
3: Finally, I want to move on to the Greens bill to cover firefighters with forms of cancer that are related to their occupation as firefighters. Do you want to introduce it for our listeners who aren't aware of it?
2: Yeah, so the Greens have been working with firefighters for several years now to support them in their fight for better conditions, including, better equipment, and just for them to be looked after as they're one of our most important first responders. But this bill, what it will do is it would grant professional and volunteer firefighters who are eligible presumptive occupational cancer cover. What we know is that for firefighters, the biggest risk in the workplace doesn't tend to be a fire. It actually is those occupational health risks, including cancer, which plays a major role, because basically, firefighters are exposed to carcinogenics on a regular basis due to the work they have to do. Them having access to this cover would mean that they're better supported should those occupational hazards actually take a toll on their health. And I don't think any professional volunteer firefighter should have to ever weigh up, doing what they love and what they're passionate about to serve the community, but knowing that they may not have the support they need should they actually get sick and need additional support as a result. So we're extending that, cover to ACC support.
3: Do you feel like you'll get support from other parties on it?
2: We hope that Labour and other political parties get behind it. This is common sense. Politicians love to visit the local fire station and get a photo with firefighters. And I think it would just simply make sense that alongside that nudge of support on social media, that they also change the policies to benefit them rather than just simply virtue signal that they care about firefighters. And we've been really pleased to see the New Zealand Professional Firefighters Union come out in support of this bill. And we hope that we can continue working with our firefighters to improve the working conditions. Because with issues like climate change, we know that firefighters will continue playing a critical role in supporting communities when disaster strikes.
1: That was the Green Party's MP Ricardo Menendez-March discussing their proposals for re-establishing old school union automatic membership, pausing AI development, and extending ACC coverage for firefighters afflicted with occupational cancers. Please let us know your thoughts on any of these pieces today. You can text in on 5395 or call us on 309 3879.
0: That was the Green Party's Ricardo Menendez March.
1: Up next, we've got a little bit of Pepper by Butthole Surfers. We'll be right back after this break. Keep it on the beam.

0: That was Not Given Lightly by Chris Knox. And before that was Pepper by Butthole Surfers. Welcome back to The Wire on 95BFM. Please let us know your thoughts on any of these pieces today. 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
1: That is a result of His Majesty's government.
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0: The National Party has promised that if re-elected, it will change the existing parental leave policy. The new policy will include an extension of paid parental leave from 26 weeks to 30 weeks by 2029, with it increasing incrementally by 1 week each year. Under the new policy, parents will be allowed to tag team their 30 weeks of leave or take their time off together at the same time. However, with the already existing and very prescriptive Parental Leave and Employment Protection Act 1987, many are wondering how the new policy will interact with it. To learn more about the National's new parental leave policy and how it will interact with the Parental Leave and Employment Protection Act 1987, I spoke to employment law expert Simon Schiffold. Kia ora, Simon. Thank you so much for joining us today. You've previously said that National's new parental leave policy might not interact very well with the already existing Parental Leave and Employment Protection Act 1987. What specific aspects of the 1987 Act were you referring to?
3: So one of the challenges with the Parental Leave and Employment Protection Act, known as 87 more generally, is that there are already a series of different leave types: primary carer leave, partner's leave, extended leave, negotiated carer's leave, and then parental leave for the self-employed. So the idea would be that you would extend the primary carer leave and allow that to be shared. But the problem is that the whole Act was designed in the 1980s, where you had a male taking partner's leave and the mother taking that primary carer's leave. Now, there were some changes over time to neutralise the language, but inherently, society has changed quite a bit since 1987, and so the way in which that interacts with our expectations is challenging. In particular, the legislation is quite prescriptive as the way in which leave is to be taken. There's various requirements for notice. It has various requirements or obligations on employers to keep the position open for the employees. And so applying that to this scenario will create some difficulties. So, for instance, I'm not familiar with a case where a father has taken parental leave and tried to get back to work. But in theory, that can happen under the current legislation with primary carers leave, but of course most fathers aren't primary carers. But under the new proposal, you're going to have this sort of shared leave idea, and that's going to, as I say, cut across those obligations. So just to provide some more context to that, there was a full court decision in 2023 in a case called Ministry of Business, Innovation and Employment in Duan. And the employee in question was working. And once you're working on parental leave, you forfeit your rights to that parental leave. And the authority tried to get round the issues of not providing parental leave to that particular parent by use of discretion. But the employment court said, well, she wasn't entitled to parental leave because she was working part of that time. And it was noted that the incremental approach to amendments under the Act had left the particular legislation being, I quote, complex and at times difficult to navigate. It says that the requirements under the Act are rigid and do not allow a great deal of autonomy for parents to arrange parental leave matters and in a way that best suits their family. Now, we're seeing that sort of language from Nicola Willis, commendably, but the problem is that the whole Act itself and needs a rewrite in order to deal with these issues. It's just another amendment on top of the already heavily amended Act is likely to have a number of unintended consequences.
0: So if we want to allow parents to tag team their leave, which obviously sounds like a great idea, would we have to like rewrite job protection laws so that parents can pop in and out of work without worrying about getting fired? Is that what it is?
3: Yeah, essentially. So the reason why it's called the Parental Leave and Employment Protection Act 1907 is because traditionally what happened, or historically, is that when a mother became pregnant, employers would often dismiss that employee and they wouldn't be able to get back into the workforce. And so the idea behind that Protection Act is require employers to take that employee back on after they've had their period of parental leave, so that year off. So it places those enhanced obligations to avoid discrimination against women, or generally women. And as I say, society has changed. So now we're seeing more fathers take up parental leave. And consequently, that's going to affect the legislation, which was drafted at a different time. So in my view, in order to properly accommodate these changes in society in terms of those shared leave arrangements, the better approach would be to rewrite the whole act rather than add an amendment which doesn't address all of the consequences of that change.
0: Another aspect of the new proposed policy would be that parents can take time off together, which I think many parents would like to do, especially in the first few hard weeks. Do you think there's a way for the new legislation or the new act to support this idea while also giving small businesses especially like clarity they need to plan ahead?
3: Yes, under the current law, the primary carer, so the mother often, will have that time, yeah, as parental leave. But the partner can also have that time off. But partner's leave is currently unpaid. So the idea is that the primary carer can share their leave at the same time with the partner. Now, this gets very complicated when you start dealing with situations of family violence and the like, because what happens if the father wants to look after the baby

0: that primary carer leave, the paid aspect to parental leave, and then we get into some difficult questions about family dynamics.
1: So in your opinion, you think the whole act should be rewritten. Do you think this will be difficult for the government to manage, to rewrite the whole act to make it ideal and modernised, I guess?
0: I certainly think it can be done. I think there's a lot of questions as part of any rewrite that we need to think seriously about. And that includes the role of fathers bringing up children. And that's as a result of societal changes since 1987. And so what rights should fathers have, or what rights should the partner of the primary carer have? That's the neutral language of the Act, although admittedly there's a variety of couples out there which, of course, are not heterosexual. Yeah.
1: That was employment law expert Simon Schofield speaking to me about the National Party's promise to extend paid parental leave. Now we've got Time to Pretend by MGMT.

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1: I'm Paddy Garen, this is the fucking news on The Wire.
0: Last week, the Ministry of Social Development released its latest biennial report on child poverty in Aotearoa, New Zealand. Since 2022, there's been a consistent increase in the number of children in material hardship after a previous decrease from 2018. The report pointed to 170,000 children in households that had reported experiencing material hardship in the year from 2024 to 2025. In light of this, the Health Coalition Aotearoa have renewed their calls to strengthen the free school lunch program, Ka Ora Ka Oko, to deliver much-needed nutrition to children. Alongside the more immediate benefits, the Health Coalition have also pointed to longer-term benefits for well-fed children. However, since 2024, the program's funding has been slashed, with issues in delivery, food quality, and even safety pervasive. So, to hear more on the potential of Ka Ora Ka Oko to alleviate childhood poverty and the importance of ensuring quality nutrition for children, I spoke to the Health Coalition Aotearoa's Dr. Kelly Garten. Kia ora, Dr. Kelly Garten. So, the latest child poverty report from the Ministry of Social Development showed an increase in child poverty from 11% to 13%. Now, the Health Coalition Aotearoa has pointed to the school lunch program being an important vehicle to make a difference. So what are the benefits that we see when hungry kids are given nutritious food?
2: Yeah, I mean, free healthy school lunches benefit all children, but they make a big difference for those with food insecurity. So we know that children in Aotearoa who go hungry even once a week are about 2 to 4 years behind their peers in achievement scores. So not having an empty stomach, you know, being given a healthy school meal every day means they can focus in class, and it does have a positive impact on their school attendance. But there are multiple other benefits for tamariki. They're less likely to get sick. There are measurable improvements in their physical health, also in their mental health and well-being. Basically, they feel cared for at school. There are also group benefits from sharing a meal together with classmates, like it builds social cohesion, it reduces behavioral incidents, and so on. So that's in the short term. The original Ka Ora Ka Oko model that we had, so it wasn't just reducing hunger, it was improving all of these different aspects of well-being. And there were measurable benefits for all the students in the program, but the greatest benefits were going to those experiencing food insecurity. But we know from international programs that have run over decades that kids who receive free healthy school meals stay in school for longer, they're healthier and more successful in the long run, so it improves their health and their earning potential across a lifetime, which then has the potential to break generational cycles of poverty. But the key is that the meals are nutritious and appealing, and the recent changes to the program show that it is failing on that front.
0: Right, yeah. So what I was going to ask next is, how are these benefits being delivered right now? I mean, after the defunding that we've seen, is there still some benefit to the school lunch program, or have the benefits largely been taken away with their unappealing and sometimes unnutritious nature?
2: I mean, there are still benefits to the program. Don't get me wrong. It is important that we're providing food. And even though there have been a lot of issues with the food being delivered, it's important that we remember that it is still delivering some benefit. Currently, the program reaches about a quarter of students. So it's around 200,000. And remember, there's about 169,000 tamariki living in material hardship that was highlighted in the recent report. It's about 12% relying on food banks. So it's not yet reaching all of those kids, unfortunately. Recent funding cuts have reduced the size and the quality of meals as well. The Auditor General's report that came out a few weeks ago found that on average, half of the lunches aren't meeting nutrition standards. So that's really important that we're not doing well enough, and it is undermining the benefits of the program. A key concern here is that they're not providing enough energy the kids need from a lunch. So this is especially a problem for older children and those active in sport, for example. And independent assessments by nutritionists have also found that they're not meeting the vegetable standards, which has implications for getting the micronutrients kids need to thrive. So given how many of our kids are in material hardship, it's extra important that the lunch they receive is enough to keep them going for the day and has the nutrients they need.
0: Right. And what have the processes been to kind of check that nutritional value? I mean, you mentioned that researchers have looked into this. Has the government or ministry kind of facilitated that, or have they had to do that by themselves?
2: Well, so originally the program had some very strong nutrition standards that were developed by the Ministry of Health. And over the first few years of the program, that was monitored quite closely. Since the program changes that came into effect in 2025, we've seen no evidence that the Ministry of Education has been monitoring this up until this Auditor General's report that came through. So we have some serious concerns that they're basically, they don't have a monitoring and evaluation plan, and that's why we're seeing so many problems.
0: Right, and when you see defunding like that for a program, sometimes it can be called a starve the beast strategy, where you see that defunding and that, you know, decreases the benefits of the program, which leads to people saying, okay, well, if we're not seeing any benefits, why do we need this program at all? Is that a risk with the current status of the school lunch program, or are there enough benefits being given through it that you can see it being sustained?
2: Yeah, I mean, that's an important point. I have my suspicions that because David Seymour never really wanted this program in the first place, wanted to get rid of it, he's happy to, you know, to completely undermine its effects, strip it down, make it so that the meals are not appealing to children and don't get eaten. So then he's able to say, oh, well, I guess it's not needed anyway. They must not be hungry. I think that's a really, really concerning mindset. You know, this is such an important program. We need to be fighting for it. It can be improved. The original program wasn't perfect. You know, we were still figuring it out. Being able to continue the program, give it permanent funding, that will allow providers, schools to invest in the program and the key infrastructure we need, and it will allow for continuous improvement.
0: So what would that improvement look like? Ideally speaking, what would the school lunch program look like?
2: Well, so as I said, we do need permanent funding for it. It can't be something that's debated every year at budget time as to whether it'll continue the next year. It needs to be given an appropriate level of funding that's tied to inflation and cost of living increases. So the original model did pay about $8 per lunch, and that was brought down to about $3 per lunch in 2025. So it's really hard for providers to provide a healthy meal on that budget. And we've actually seen several providers go into liquidation as a result. We need to revert to a flexible model where schools can choose their own suppliers as well. So the centralized delivery model that's been led by the School Lunch Collective is struggling. It's not working for schools. We also need to think seriously about scaling up. So I mentioned earlier that we're not reaching all of the children who are living in food insecurity. Food insecurity is at its highest ever. So in countries around the world with school meal programs, most of them feed all kids, at least those attending public schools. So we do need to think about this as an investment in our tamariki and rangatahi, in our future as a country, by providing all of them, or more of them at least, the best opportunities to thrive at school.
0: Now, when we're looking at child poverty, it's not just the case that the children aren't getting food, but it can be that the food available just doesn't have the nutritional value. So beyond the school lunch program, what more could be done to ensure that children are receiving the right kind of food?
2: Yeah, exactly. So beyond supporting access to healthy food, of which a school meal program is probably the best way to do that, we do need to address the forces pushing unhealthy food on our kids. Really importantly, we do need to be strongly regulating the marketing of unhealthy foods and kids' exposure to that. They're constantly given cues to consume junk food throughout the day. Often these products are also cheaper, more promoted in grocery stores. They're a lot more available. So, you know, we really need to play with the incentive structures in the market to make healthier foods a more accessible and easier choice.
0: How could we do that? I mean, are there any regulations in place right now?
2: We don't really have any regulations in place right now. That's an issue. Lots of countries around the world now have like a sugar sweetened beverage tax, a soda tax, which starts to, you know, promote healthier beverages like water, both in schools. We don't have strong regulation about the quality of food provided in schools, in school canteens. We don't have any regulation on marketing restrictions. So, yeah, we have a lot of work to do. There are several countries around the world that have put together comprehensive policy packages that have started to have a real impact on childhood obesity rates, for example. But we're not there yet. We have a long way to go.
0: What kind of policies, I guess, do those packages look like?
2: So usually they start with like a mandatory warning label on packaged foods that are high in salt, fat, sugar, or energy and calories. Usually it involves marketing restrictions where any foods that carry a label like that can't be marketed in ways that appeal to kids or in settings where there are a lot of kids present. And usually it involves a restriction that none of those foods can be provided in schools. So that's a really good starting point, as well as having sort of a junk food tax or a junk food levy on some of the foods that carry those labels.
0: All right, Dr. Kelly Garton, thank you very much for joining us this morning.
2: You're welcome. Always a pleasure.
0: That was the Health Coalition Aotearoa's Dr. Kelly Garton on the role of nutrition in addressing child poverty and the potential of kā ora kā ako.
3: That was The Wire.

Ko ira te o taka katoa mo tēnei wiki, nei te mihi ki a koutou katoa I kororo mai ko mātou mo tēnei rā. That's a wrap on The Wire for Apo Wednesday. Thank you to all of our guests. The Green Party's Ricardo Menendez-March, employment law expert Simon Schofield, and Dr. Kelly Garten with the Health Coalition Aotearoa. Nei rā hoki, te mihi ki a koutou e whakaronga ana. Thanks for tuning in. 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Next up is The 1 to 4. We'll see you next week.

95 BFM, you are tuned into the 1 to 4 with Bridge, but it's me, it's Fern. We just heard Gatepost by Cycle Harm, and before that we heard Sag, the Capuz remix from Lise, and now we have Mariam Tofik with Whatever It Is You Do When You Do What You're Doing.

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7: 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Before the break, we heard Deep State with Games. And now we have Echolalia with... A human heartbeam.

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7: 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This is, of course, the Wednesday 1 to 4 with myself, Fern, covering for Bridge. Before the break, we heard Anthony Tonin with Executive Assistant. And before that, we heard Vanishing from the Bug and Disfig. Now we have San Francisco.
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95 BFM, that was just Pesky Digits, Knock and Knowall by Gitbox Rebellion. Before that, we heard Like a Moth to a Flame by Sonic Boom and Panda Bear. Now we have Opossum with Girl.

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10: That's right, it's 95 BFM. I had a long interrupted block of music there before the break, so I will back announce it. First, and by first I mean before the break, we had Redacted by Vagina Dry. Before that, we had Here Comes Stonehead by Inchworm. Before that, we had Sunsets Don't Excite Me by Cindy. Before that, we had Stranger by Boxer Priest. Before that, we had Days by Die Die Die. Before that, we had Skyrim 3 by The World Is Against You. And before that, we had Empty Space by Theo Ray. Now we have Sunken Seas with Paid Your Price.

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0: cannot see over your head. 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
1: 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That was Just Sharks by Formica. Before that, we heard Hogs by Lush Burger, and now we have Fog by Lungs.

0: Sydney pop powerhouse Isla Noon has reimagined her dance-worthy record, Out of Body. 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
1: Near!
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1: Just as I'm writing these lines, missy the girl that sell me my bike. This feels like a sweet delight. 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

95 BFM, that was No to Kokoro by Revolting Beats. Before that, we heard Salmonella Dub with The Fire No Calling. And before that, we heard Uncle G riding my bike to the studio, featuring Uncle Foreign, Uncle Clay, and Uncle Marco. All those uncles are spelled with K's. Now we have, again, Salmonella Dub. This is Rallo featuring Hidden in Melbourne and Richard Nuns. Moody.

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7: 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Lots of great tunes on that. We'll get some more out in the coming weeks. But now we have Forest Spirits with Holidays.

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0: Okay, so Tom Scott collaborated with Mara TK, who worked with Troy Kingi, who had an album produced by Delaney Davidson, who's also worked with Marlon Williams, and...
1: You've been reading Audio Culture.
0: Yeah!
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4: 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Sonny Jim.
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95 BFM. This is, of course, the 1-4 with myself, Fern. We just heard Skyning with Fell Into Place. Please tell me, I don't know exactly how to pronounce that name. And before that, we heard Power Steppers with The Enclosure. And before the break, we heard Fat Freddy's Drop with Midnight Marauder. And that was live on Giles Peterson's show, BBC London. Don't know if I've heard that mix before I got the CD.

It was on. Before that, we heard The Gardens by Dallas, and before that, we heard Forest Spirits from Holidays. Now we have Blink from Rimu Tree, and that's lower caps, no space between Rimu and Tree.

0: that one on the hook. Oh, this one's gonna be huge. We're eating good tonight.
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0: 95 PFM. We are almost at the end of the 1 to 4 with Bridge, with Fern. We just heard I Spy, the Patty Fred remix from Astaire. Before that, we heard 7.4 Duo by Brown Boy Magic. And the last tune now is Girl Like Moi by Takatapu Nani. Elle and Soph are up next for your drive show. But first, of course, this tune.
1: Takatapu Nani.

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0: 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We are now in your neighborhoods.
1: That was perfect, so.
0: Thank you very much. 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
1: We're here.
0: We're here in the new studio here on Karangahape Road. It feels pretty surreal.
1: There is kind of a sense of elation, to be honest.
0: Yeah.
1: I wasn't feeling it till we've turned our mics on and we've come on air.
0: Yeah, I'm like nervous.
1: I know, it feels really good.
0: Yeah.
1: But yeah, it's been a really kind of whirlwind of emotions, to be really cliche about it.
0: No, it really has.
1: Yeah.
0: It feels really nuts, and I think overwhelmingly there's just a really strong sense of like pride and just like, yeah. It feels so cool to be a part of like a group of people who can do something like this, and the amount of people that has like come together to make this happen and to bring this space into what it is absolutely nuts. And I don't know if anyone can do it quite like BFM.
1: I don't think, like, obviously maybe listeners, you'll have heard dribs and drabs of what's been going on, but truly the amount of work, I knew it would be a lot of work, but it's more work than I expected.
0: There's a lot of invisible work.
1: I truly, the team here at BFM, I'm so astounded, and I'm so grateful that we have such a community that's so driven of keeping alternative radio alive. Mm-hmm. And it's so special, and I'm so fortunate. Mm. I think both Soph and I feel really fortunate to be a part of this move in a 100%. Even a small way.
0: 100%, yeah. Oh, good vibes here on Karangahape Road at 95BFM's new gorgeous studio. And it sounds amazing too. We did the hikoi on 95BFM Breakfast this morning, and then when Millie hopped on the mic here, I think I was just really in awe of like how awesome our new BFM sound is.
1: Yeah, exactly. And I don't know, I think you can't see us, listeners, but we're looking out. We can see Karangahape Road. There are people milling about. It just feels very, I don't know, it's all kind of real now. And the sun is shining, and so are we.
0: So are we. I see Hunger Burger. I see the Turkish Cafe. It's awesome.
1: And we see the road.
0: And
1: I always really, I always want to be close to this road.
0: So true. We're here all the time anyway, so it feels nice to have home just that closer. But you are tuned into 95BFM Drive. We are broadcasting from Karangahape Road. We'll be with you until 7 o'clock. Pretty chill show today. We have Videodrome coming up at 5:35. With Steve Newell. Otherwise,
1: I guess some music will be played.
0: I guess, maybe.
1: Some people up in Radio Land are going to pick some things.
0: This might happen.
1: We might have to.
0: Someone's texted in saying the sound is epic. We agree. If you also want to text in, we'd love to hear from you. Love to hear about your day. The text number is still 5395, or you can give us a call in the studio on 09-309-3879. This is Bowery Electric coming down the immersion mix. We have a window that sees into the lounge, and we have a lot of people waving at us. It's awesome.
1: I feel like I'm sitting inside a spaceship and I'm looking out into the world.
0: I feel so spaceship. 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This is Bowery Electric. Keep it locked.

0: That's Nikki by Nikki with Listen off their recent record, Image Search. It's truly a beautiful record.
1: I had a really beautiful experience with this album a couple days ago. It went on a really long walk around the city with in my ears.
0: Yeah.
1: My big headphones on. I felt like a celestial being was near me.
0: I gotta do that sometime. I think that's, top of my bucket list in this current moment. Before that, we were listening to a track from Ollie XL that was Drift Regalia, which was featuring James K. And before that, Bowery Electric, Coming Down, the Immersion Mix. 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We will be right on back.
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6: 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Kushti. 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

0: the sea and cake up on the North Shore. 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If you're just tuning in or haven't tuned in at all today, we are broadcasting from our new home on Karangahape Road. How beautiful that is. It is 4:26, and I reckon we're going to play some of the Builders.
1: Well, yes.
0: Just because, you know.
1: Because building and that and
0: true.
1: And a hammer. I learned what a micro hammer was today.
0: Wow. So if you haven't already picked up, Elle's not really the tradey type.
1: I've truly, I know zilch, and they start talking to me. By they, I mean anyone at BFM starts talking about walls and beams and wood and
0: nails heard of that.
1: And drills and no, the words, I don't know what they do though.
0: Right.
1: So I thought my contribution to building is the Builders with no you, because Bill Dereen. So yeah, this is Fashion. I don't know if I made any sense. Probably not. And that's okay.
0: You made a little bit.
1: Oh, thanks.
0: Yeah, you're welcome.
1: I think all of the words are real.
0: That you did use real words.
1: Correct English, kind of.
0: Nice.
1: A win for radio, I hear.
0: I hear that.

0: This is Rupa with Al Shaniba. You're on 95 BFM Drive. It is 4:30. We're with you until 7 o'clock. Stick around, we've got the news coming up at 5 o'clock. And then at 5:35, Videodrome. Good stuff.
1: Let's look at each other. Always a pleasure to have Steve up in the stew.
0: Always. Excited to welcome him to the new stew.
1: Yes!
0: So good.

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1: Lady Shaka,
0: Flamingo Pier,
1: Aroha,
0: Ruby Doo,
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0: That's post-divorce Clarence Sale, new from King Hit, Poor Nicky bass band. They really feel like one to watch.
1: Every time they've released a single, I've thought, it can't get better, and then it gets better.
0: It gets better.
1: I was listening to that song, and I had the image of, there's this one episode of Gilmore Girls where this woman called Lindsay is throwing her ex-partner Dean's. I'm explaining this because, you know, I'm as if someone's never seen Gilmore Girls before. So just bear with. Is throwing all of his clothes out the window, and I'm
0: familiar with the scene.
1: Yeah, I know, this is a classic Gilmore Girls scene, but I'm in my head, because you never really see her again. And she's portrayed as this like blonde with a bob, very sweet. And I just think she has like an emo arc and she gets really angry.
0: You see the unseen footage is emo arc?
1: In my head, this is what I want for Lindsay. She goes down alternative music, she cuts her hair into a pixie. Oh, and maybe she marries a woman.
0: This could happen.
1: This might have happened.
0: You've created an alternative history, and you know what?
1: Do you like it?
0: I like it.
1: Good. And King Hit is the soundtrack of the new, of the Gilmore Girls Lindsay spinoff.
0: Sure. It is 4:45 here on 95 BFM Drive, broadcasting from our new studio on Karangahape Road. We've got the news coming up at 5:00, so stick around. This is Mariah. This track's called Fujiyu na Nezumi. You're on 95 BFM. Stick around.

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Classic at BFM. A classic in many people's books. I usually play that on my very scratched up record, which is great for radio, let me tell you. And I never, ever get texts about it. Ever. That's never actually happened in my life. So maybe next time, I'll play it, the record that is, and you can not text me about it. That would be really awesome. But we're going to play a song that we've been getting a lot of texts about, actually. So maybe you can text us about this one. This is Freezer Burn by Buzz. You're 95 BFM. The news is going to happen, I promise. Coming up soon in like 2 minutes.

0: Someone just asked before what the track before that was. That was Neck of the Woods by The Great Unwashed, and you were just listening to Buzz with Freeza Burn. It's now time for
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2: Ahi ahi marie, good afternoon. Ko Alex toku ingoa, ko te rima karaka, it's 5 o'clock. A kahu or swamp harrier has been found to contract the first case of bird flu in New Zealand in the Wellington region. Vets took it in due to head trauma, and the next morning it passed on. Surprisingly, procedural tests came back positive for H5 avian influenza a few days later. It is not uncommon for birds of prey to have bird influenza, however, it is the first time it has reached birds of prey in Aotearoa. The flu is most worrisome for the New Zealand falcon, with a population of 5 to 8,000, as this strain of flu causes severe illness and can lead to high death rates. And three separate petitions and nearly 100,000 signatures between them made the Parliament's Petition Committee recommend a ban on the public sale of fireworks. Notably, after several previous petition attempts for a ban, this is the first time the committee has recommended a ban on the private use of fireworks to the government. However, the government decided to reject the recommended ban and continue to manage firework issues within the current regulations. The government acknowledges that fireworks can cause harm to pets, property and people, however, they are prioritising individual choice. Ka whakawhiti ki tā wahi ināianei in international news. Yesterday in Japan at 4:30 in the afternoon, a 7.1 magnitude earthquake hit Kumamoto City on Kyushu Island. The earthquake caused buildings to collapse and the start of fires across the city. Less than 12 hours later, a 4.1 magnitude earthquake hit Kumamoto City. In the aftermath of the earthquake, there are now widespread power outages, damaged roads, and people trapped inside buildings waiting to be rescued. Currently, there are 13 deaths due to the earthquake, tens of people injured, and people waiting to be rescued. And a Qantas aircraft set to be used for direct flights from Australia to Europe has successfully completed a 24-hour flight test from Melbourne to France. The craft remained in the air for 24 hours and 24 minutes and covered 23,075 kilometres without stopping. The specially adapted Airbus, which includes an extra fuel tank, is one of 12 aircrafts to be delivered to Qantas as a part of a project. The flight was tracked by millions of internet users and will become the longest commercial passenger route when launched. Ara te kau pūrongo, and that's the news.
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2: Āne ngā tohu whare mō tēnei rā, your weather report for today. Fine with northeasterlies. An overnight low of 7 degrees. Sunset is at 5:30 this evening. Āne ngā tohu whare mō te āpōpō, your weather forecast for tomorrow. Rāpare Thursday, mainly fine, the chance of a shower from midday and northerlies. And that's your news and weather. Ko Alex Toku Ingoa, the time is now 5:04.
0: Thank you so much, Alex. Thank you, news team. Yeah.
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5: Hi.
6: Hi.
5: Hi.
0: Oh, I was wondering. I'm sorry. I'm actually new here. I'm new here. I've never done this before.
6: No, and that you're forgiven. Beginner's luck? Question mark.
0: Mm. Yeah. Oh, yeah. Thanks, guys.
5: It's our first time in this broadcasting in this place all
0: exactly.
5: together.
0: It's so beautiful. Yeah. We're with Ellie Surf. Kia ora, Ellie. How are you?
5: I'm great. How are you guys? Enjoying the new space?
0: We're loving it.
6: We're happy you're here because Pete has left us for about 3 weeks now.
0: Wow. This guy. Rude.
6: 1 week he was at the movies.
5: Shame on the surf name.
6: 1 week he was at... Now he's at...
5: He's in Rarotonga.
6: So,
5: and, you know, wouldn't it be nice?
0: Wouldn't it be nice?
5: But I hope he's having a nice time.
0: Hey, at least we have someone to tell us the surf.
5: Yes.
0: Ellie, do tell
5: that's
0: us.
5: That's me. So, tomorrow, East Coast is looking a little small. It's looking a little lumpy.
0: Mm.
5: So, not great lumpy. Out there. A little lumpy. We've got some onshores going on. Mm-hmm. Light to moderate. So it will be not the best conditions. We've got getting mostly too small for most spots. Maybe around 3 foot if you go further enough. But yeah, expect a little bit of roughly surface conditions. Mm-hmm. If you do want to have a little grovel out there, maybe on a longboard you could give it a go, but it won't be the best. High tides about 8, low tides at 1:45, probably like a 2 out of 10 on the east coast tomorrow. Yeah, not
0: low score.
5: Low score, I know. West coast was a pretty fun day today.
7: Mm-hmm.
5: Pretty mean day today.
7: Fun tomorrow.
5: Not as good tomorrow, but still doable.
7: Okay. Right.
5: It's a wee bit bigger, so it's a little bit more swell, getting up to around overhead, but it will be a little bit messier. We've got some cross-shore winds coming along, so maybe find a spot with some shelter.
6: A short board?
5: Maybe a short board.
0: So true.
7: I'm picking up on the lingo.
5: Yeah. What other lingo have you got? I want to hear your lingo.
6: No, you said it before when I was skating on those streets.
5: Get pitted,
6: and he was the guy, and you drop in, and
5: shwampa! Smack the lip.
7: That's what I wanted to say.
5: Yeah.
7: Ellie's actually going to teach me to surf.
5: Yeah. We're gonna do it.
7: She's promised me.
0: Learning from the Ellie.
7: I'm gonna ask you every time I see you again.
5: Okay.
7: Big promises you've made today.
5: Big promises. Yeah.
7: I hope you don't regret it.
5: I won't.
7: Okay, that's good.
5: So West Coast, possibly,
0: potentially.
5: High tides at 10, low tides at 4. Maybe like 5-6 out of 10.
7: Okay.
5: Depending on the spot. Yeah. So West Coast, get out there.
0: Yeah.
7: Is that what you're gonna do right now?
5: I think I'm going to be sanding some of the stuff at the station tomorrow.
0: That's surfing.
5: Okay. You know, I'll be riding some dust waves.
0: Hell yeah. Well, thank you very much, Ellie Surf. Enjoy your sanding.
5: Thank you.
6: Thanks for being on the air waves.
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6: Cowabunga, friend.

0: That is Hot Topic by Le Tigre.
1: Yeah.
0: Sure?
1: No, I don't think there is a better way to pronounce that. I've never heard it pronounced correctly in my life. So
0: okay. I'll take it.
1: Take it.
0: Thanks. That makes me feel a little bit better.
1: No, it's okay. What's a hot topic for you right now?
0: Well, a hot topic for me is the amount of gorgeous texts we're getting about the 95 BFM top 10 tonight. And I would just like to, you know, flag a reminder that that voting closes at 6 o'clock. 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Many, many votes coming through, and also some other really lovely sings. Stings? I read the text which said sting, and I said, that's what I'm saying.
1: Well, who's Sting? Sting's in... Is he in the police?
0: Yes.
1: Yes. I was... Stings. Speaking of... Anyway, sorry, I don't know. Right? You just said Sting, and I was like, the police!
0: It's okay. I get it.
1: Sorry.
0: But no, there are a lot of lovely texts coming through. This Thank you true. Very much. Thank you to the Bear Spot. Thank you to you, lovely bee listeners. If you would also like to flick us a text, you very much so can. The number is 5395, or you can give us a call in the studio on 309-3879. This is Conquest with Forever. This is the K-Lone edit. You're on BFM. We got Videodrome coming up shortly. At 5:35, keep it locked.

0: That zipper with ear. 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It is 5:20. We are broadcasting from our new studio on Karangahape Road, and what a treat that is. We'll be right on back. Keep it locked.
1: Got one on the hook. Oh, this one's gonna be huge. We're eating good tonight.
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0: That's Animal by Horse Vision. So good. I feel like Horse Vision is kind of my automatic listening choice. Anytime I don't know what I feel like, I put on Horse Vision and it's going to work out for me.
1: Yeah.
0: I just feel like it like hits a middle of a lot of the things I like. And
1: yeah.
0: It's perfect.
1: I think that or anything that's kind of down tempo, late 90s kind of almost dub.
0: Mm-hmm.
1: Yeah, that as well.
0: I'm hearing that.
1: I had a thought.
0: Okay.
1: Have you seen The Rear Window?
0: The what now?
1: Okay. So there's this Hitchcock film, and it's like a murder mystery, and it's filmed from this guy, and you can see across from his apartment is an apartment, another like kind of residential block, and you can kind of see the events taking place through windows, you know.
0: Is that how you feel right now?
1: This is how I feel right now, because at BFM right now we can see the road, but I've never looked up on K Road ever, I think.
0: Well, it's a beautiful change from what I'm sure BFM listeners are familiar with us all talking about, which was the dance studios on the university campus.
1: Yes.
0: Kind of random, bit of random stuff we saw there, but sure.
1: Some splits
0: were seen.
1: But my point was, I can see the narrative forming, you know? So there's theatre to be had. I'm very excited to, like, see something. Maybe not a murder, because I don't want that.
0: No.
1: But, like, a story. Stories to be told.
0: Stories.
1: From the rear window.
0: We're making history, babe.
1: Get Alfred over here.
0: Okay. I'm sorry, I cut you off.
1: Yeah.
0: It is 5:30 on 95 BFM Drive. This is Kare with Girl. We've got Videodrome coming up shortly at 5:35-ish. Steve Newell is on the way. Keep it locked on BFM.

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1: Kia ora te whānau, Shefu here, heading to Auckland Tamaki Makaurau on Friday, October the 16th with my band The Crates. Gonna be at the Civic. Yup, it's gonna be litty.
0: Don't miss this fully reserved and seated concert presented in two halves. 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
7: Kia ora, Steve Newell.
8: Kia ora, is that the sound of glitz and glamour?
7: It sure is.
8: You can hear it sparkling, right?
7: It's got to be that. It feels quite sparkly right now. Welcome to the new studio.
8: Oh, this is very special.
7: It's very special.
8: Yeah, I got quite emotional opening the old studio door covered in the old studio stickers in a way I wasn't expecting. This is really cool.
7: It's really cool. It was really neat. And it's great to have you here. Movies. There's so many movie things to talk about.
8: It's about to get crazy in Movie Town.
7: It's about to get really crazy.
9: Located where exactly?
8: Mostly central Auckland.
9: Ah, awesome.
8: Yeah, but it's more a state of mind.
7: Right.
8: Of course, today the New Zealand International Film Festival kicks off.
7: Woohoo!
8: I'm buzzing as per. But before we get nerdy about film festival movies,
9: we've never done this before.
8: I'm also stoked that finally a film called The Furious, no relation to any Vin Diesel films with Furious in the title, as far
9: fast?
8: As I can tell. It's actually, some bits are quite fast.
9: Oh, okay.
8: It's a 2025 action film that for some reason didn't really come to cinemas here, but it is available to rent at home. So if you want sort of an antidote to film fest films, this is a really good one. Stars Zhi Mao and Joe Taslim, who you may recognize from The Raid. It's the kind of action film that has lots of like one take fights, like watching athletic men do a little ballet dance of kicks and punches and weapons and ouches.
7: Perfect.
9: West Side Story kind of.
8: So West, yeah. So not really. It's English language, which kind of threw me for a second, as I was like, have I bought the right version or do I need to change the setting? So I was expecting subtitled Hong Kong film. But once I got used to that, it's kind of good because you got a bunch of martial arts dudes from different backgrounds. I guess like English kind of glues it together. I almost said universal language, but that's extremely condescending. But speaking of condescending, the New Zealand International Film Festival starts tonight. And a couple of things I'm really looking forward to, apart from tonight, we'll come to that in a minute. This weekend I'm really looking forward to The Blood Countess. Variety said of this one, it's more or less a one-joke enterprise, but bear with me. But when said joke is casting a maximally domineering Isabel Huppert as a hungry, horny, haute couture-inclined incarnation of Bathory, there's a devoted audience for whom it will go very far indeed.
7: Isn't she kind of always on that vibe?
8: I reckon that's
7: hungry and horny.
8: Yeah, I think this, I reckon wickedly funny is what lot of B-grade reviewers might say about this film.
7: Okay.
8: And then The Last Summer on the weekend as well at Hollywood Avondale. This is Tamara Davis's camcorder chronicling of a festival tour across Australia with Beastie Boys, Foo Fighters, Sonic Youth, Bikini Kill, blah, blah, everyone called in 1995. and of that, on RogerEbert.com, they mention, it's an effective reminder of when tours like this felt less corporate and more driven by artistic expression.
7: That sounds beautiful.
8: Because it was the 90s. Everyone was... Yeah.
7: What a time to be alive.
9: Wait, were they actually?
8: Of other things to look, that I'm looking forward to, obviously it's opening night tonight. This is kicking off with Paloma Schneiderman's Big Girls Don't Cry. This is a film that's had some great festival plays outside of Aotearoa already, so it's a treat to have it here and to have it on the Civic screen as well. Both the Auckland screenings are sold out.
7: Wow.
8: So a little bit sucked in, but it's good to see, I think. Yeah. And it is getting a nationwide cinema release in, on October 8th. So not too far.
7: I think that's
8: That's kind of just on the other side of the festival, really.
7: Yeah, not too much of a wait.
8: And another sellout news, The Ungrateful Tenant has sold out as well. And this is the screening of this is accompanied by a live orchestra or live band. Split the difference there. I don't have a ticket, and I actually don't mind because I'm really stoked that it's sold out. So good shit. But back to Big Girls Don't Cry and Paloma Schneiderman, because I'll just point out also, bear with me on the segue, APRA Silver Scroll voting closes tonight. Anyone that's an APRA member has got till midnight to place their votes for this year's Silver Scrolls.
7: Snaps, thank you very much, Steve.
8: You're very, very welcome.

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1: Hello, Maya Reed.
0: Miss Various Artists. We're listening to a track from Smith & Mighty. This is Brain Scan. Before that, we were listening to Tupurupuru, the Teddy Edit by Maisie Rika. You're on 95 BFM Drive. We've got 10 minutes until we hit the news, so stick around.
1: Wait, hold on. We're going to hit the news.
0: Hey, I didn't say that.
1: I don't know if we condone that. No, so if we can't do that,
0: I've never said that.
1: Wait, hold up.
0: I've literally never said that.
1: Never.
2: Shall we go back to work?
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0: You are on 95BFM Drive. I'm sure if you've been listening to the station at all today, you may have heard that we have officially transferred over to our Karangahape Road new fresh spot. It is really, truly awesome, but we are also still tapping away, working away at it.
8: Yeah, it's so fresh, it's probably still bleeding. There's we've still got some surgery to do.
0: There's a little bit more surgery to do and a little bit more moving and grooving to do, which if you've ever thought, how may I help with that? 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
8: Some records, some gig tickets.
0: Mm-hmm. 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We're going to be heading into the news very, very shortly. But until then, we'll leave you with a little bit of Mel Parsons. Yeah.
8: Okay.
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1: Tēnā koutou I tēnei pō. Good evening. Ko tēnā toku ingoa. Ko te ono karaka. It's 6 o'clock. Around 2,700 young people with a health condition, injury or disability are at risk of losing their job seeker benefit. Minister for Social Development Louise Upston revealed the figures on Wednesday, saying those on the job seeker support benefit with a health condition, injury or disability who are unable to work should be in further education or preparing for work in the future. However, the Greens say this could make the youth mental health crisis worse and want an exclusion for those on the job seeker for those reasons. From November 2026, the government will end job seeker payments to 18 and 19-year-olds whose parents earn more than $65,000 a year, saying it will encourage them to find work. The policy would also apply to young beneficiaries with a health condition or disability who have had to stop work for a period of time or reduce their hours. And an outage of the civil defence website during Fiordland tsunami and earthquake alert last week is being blamed on third-party issues, the Emergency Management Minister said. The website, which allows friends and family outside an impacted area to track alerts, crashed due to a firewall issue and global outage. Residents still received text alerts. The National Emergency Management Agency, NEMA, said a second piece of emergency tech also performed incorrectly during a Wairoa evacuation earlier this year. NEMA said the issues would be helpful in improving their emergency responses. Ka whakawhiti ki tāwahi ināianei in international news. The United States Federal Communications Commission has announced a ban on humanoid robots from China on Tuesday, citing unacceptable risks to national security. The FCC defines robots as advanced robotic devices, which include humanoids and animal-like quadrupeds. In addition to the humanoid robots, the FCC also barred connected power inverters, which enabled renewable energy sources and batteries to connect to grids and data center equipment. The restrictions apply only to robot and inverter models that have not yet been released. However, the FCC has the authority to revoke authorizations for sales of models that have already been authorized for purchase in the US. The move comes as the Trump administration has increasingly sought to keep Chinese technology out of the US. And US diplomats have staged a walkout from a United Nations meeting after France criticized their human rights record under the Trump administration. Following Trump leveling criticisms of the UN's human rights system, his opposition and reappointed UN human rights chief Volker Turk, France's UN mission in Geneva posted a statement on social media saying that the US used to be a beacon of human rights, not anymore. The US administration has responded by accusing France of supporting a candidate who coddled human rights abusers and tried to lecture free democracies like the US, the UK, and Israel. Turk drew criticism from the US particularly after comments made in June calling for an investigation into deaths occurring in US government immigration custody. The nine other countries that oppose Turk's reappointment include Russia, Israel, and North Korea. Arate Kawe Purongo, and that's the news.
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1: Āne nā tohu huarere mō tēnei rā, your weather report for today. Fine northeasterlies. The overnight low is 7 degrees and sunset was at 5:30 this evening. Āne nā tohu huarere mō te āpōpō, your weather forecast for tomorrow. Rāpare Thursday. Mainly fine, the chance of a shower from midday, northerlies. And that's your news and weather. Ko tēnā toko ingoa. The time is now 6:05. Oh, and thank you to Neve and Scarlett for writing the news bulletin.
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3: 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It is 6:06. We're here until 7 o'clock before we pass on over to the top 10. This is Dan Hodges with Melt Away. Yeah. Enjoy.

This is a track called Going About My Day by Lola Hammerich. Before that, we were listening to Melt Away by Dan Hodges. Really enjoyed that, if I do say so myself. Coming up, we've got some Vanessa Dow, some Oscar Dowling, many such cases to look forward to. I was going to say something. Going out about my day today, our first day broadcasting from Kanangahape Road, it's been really beautiful. We're kind of yelling at people, or more likely people are yelling at us up at the balcony. It feels like a real sense of community. And things are looking up, things are looking hopeful. If you've been listening throughout the day, thank you for hanging out with us. Thank you for all of your lovely texts and calls. Just a reminder, if you want to get in touch, 5395. And that's all I've got. That's all I've got. This is Lola Hammerich. I really love this. Check her out on Bandcamp.

0: GB with The Next Day. Before that, we were listening to a track from Vanessa Dow.
1: I've always said Dow. It's probably wrong, but okay.
0: Yeah. We'll go with that. And that track was called Dare and Sexton. We got a text in from Joel and Molly, our executive producer and programming director, who have asked for something that encapsulates being stuck on the motorway. Our brains are ticking away. We're going to have a little think on that and get back with it. If you have any ideas, 5395, flick them through.
1: You might say, my thoughts are stuck in a traffic jam.
0: You could say that. It could be said. We'll think some thoughts.
1: I did say it.
0: We're going to think some thoughts and get back on that one.
2: We are gathered here today to bear witness the passing of a legend. They kept us company, taught us valuable lessons, made us laugh and cry and...
3: What's going on? 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
5: 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Ooh, it's the B card. 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

0: That is Oscar Dowling with Ram Raid. We had been asked by Joel and Molly, who are stuck on State Highway 16 going west, for a song that encapsulates being stuck on the motorway. Kind of a bit of irony maybe in Ram Raid being lined up next, just by coincidence. And we were stuck on thinking about what that might entail. We initially thought something along of Road Rage, but thank you to our lovely caller, Tom, who used to host the art show, shout out, my predecessor, who has suggested something which I feel like is just way up our alley.
1: We should have thought of this.
0: We should have thought of this.
1: I don't know why we didn't.
0: And Tom, you've got a great brain. Grace Jones, of course, Pull Up to the Bumper. Car song. There we go.
1: Multiple.
0: And hopefully something to be a little bit more upbeat, because being stuck in traffic is not fun.
1: There is truly not much worse.
0: There is little fun in that. So hopefully this brings a little bit more fun to being stuck on State Highway 16.

0: Pull Up to the Bumper, Grace Jones. That's the 1985 remix.
1: I've just realized something.
0: Which
1: That's
0: is?
1: Kind of not what you should do when you're driving. Like,
0: no.
1: Pulling up to the bumper is bad. That's like tailgating.
0: Hey, we never said we were giving like recommendations of what to do when you're stuck in traffic.
1: But you know what? I will always listen to Grace Jones.
0: Exactly. So. We were just encapsulating a vibe. And maybe the road rage makes you want to, but you're not going to.
1: No.
0: Gonna shout out some texts. Shout out to Tom's brother. Tom is our general manager who has done a hell of a job helping us get here to Karangahape. Sammy, his brother, has done a big shout out. Very insanely proud of his actual brother, Tommy T, for the work to get K-Road BFM over the line. Shout out, Tommy T. That's our guy.
1: Yeah.
0: We see him outside there.
1: He actually lifted...
0: He's dancing.
1: lifted the station with his bare hands and brought it to Karangahape Road.
0: He's got some special powers,
1: and
0: I tell you.
1: That's the muscle, let me tell you.
0: And, oh my gosh, more text. I'm going to have to read that one off air. It's long. And shout out to Hunter from Totally Wired, who is driving past on Karangahape Road, giving a nice big toot from the Hilux. Yeah. You're on BFM Drive. We'll be with you until 7 o'clock. Stick around, why don't you? I want to be your
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0: It is 6:38 here on 95BFM Drive. We're with you until 7 o'clock. And I was just shouting out some texts before, and there's one text I did forget to shout out, which I think is particularly special and must be shouted out. Someone texted in earlier saying, a new studio is born, smack its bottom and plug it into the radio bosom of the world. And ain't that the truth?

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0: Saint Etienne, Only Love Can Break Your Heart. We are rounding off the show with a gig I'm very excited for coming up soon.
1: In a few short months.
0: In a few short months, Saint Etienne will be in Aotearoa playing at the Power Station. And I will be there.
1: We will be there.
0: We will be
1: and
0: there.
1: And hopefully all you B listeners will be there.
0: If you loved that, that's where you gotta be.
1: Yeah, because it's a farewell show.
0: Mm-hmm. But it is time to say goodbye. Let's do that. Thank you very much for listening. Thank you very much, B listeners, for being with us on the way to our new home. We are now here on Karangahape Road, and it feels so, so good. Thank you to Steve Newell for Videodrome. And thank you to the Best Spot. As always, we couldn't do it without you. We've got the top 10 coming up right after this.
1: And you know what? Thank you to BFM. Thank you for picking yourself up, walking up the road, and finding a really beautiful sunny spot on the Karangahape Road.
0: Yeah, shout out. This is Logan Edwards with Goodbye. And goodbye to you.
1: And goodbye.

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0: Misty Frequencies by Shay Fu. It is Wednesday, the 29th of July, and you are tuned in to the first... Oh my gosh, I'm going to cry doing this. The first 95 BFM Top 10 with Ella and Caitlin from Kāranga Hape Road. Hello!
1: Hello, K-Road!
0: Ella... I'm getting so emotional already.
1: Oh, no.
0: This is so beautiful. We're literally looking out onto the road, and this is the first time in 2 weeks we've been able to look at each other doing the top 10 as well.
1: I know, it's so exciting. There's no more backseat driving. I am just staring into Caitlin's beautiful eyes as we do another top 10 in the new studio.
0: Slightly watered eyes.
1: And it's an emotional day for sure.
0: This is the most beautiful day in the whole wide world, I think. But we're here, of course, to do our show. And we're going to take you through at the top 10 tracks of the vote of... Oh my gosh, speak, Caitlin. Stop getting
1: speak,
0: emotional.
1: Caitlin.
0: The top 10 tracks of the week as voted by you, our wonderful, wonderful listeners. And we're so excited. This is a huge stacked list. It's quite... we've got windows on the studio. So seeing K-Road and seeing everyone pop by as well is going to be quite fun. So we're very, very excited.
1: Yeah, absolutely.
0: You got anything to say on that, Ella?
1: I'm just looking at a really awesome list. No, it's just so awesome to be right in the center of everything. We've got amazing people watching, window shopping, and so much more.
0: And so, K-Road.
1: And food for days.
0: K-Road, let's get going, eh?
1: Let's get going.
2: Number 10.
0: Is that me?
1: Yeah, that's you.
0: Oh, shoot. Number 10 on the 95 BFM Top 10 for Wednesday, the 29th of July, with Ella and Caitlin is a debutante this week. This is Boxer Priest with Stranger.
1: Oh!
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1: Let's go.

0: Boxer Priest, Stranger, you're number 10 on the 95 BFM Top 10 with Ella and Caitlin for Wednesday, the 29th of July. The last one for July and the first one on Karangahape Road, Ella. How crazy.
1: This is so crazy. And that was an absolute banger. Yeah. Also, we've been moshing now from Karangahape Road. Where are you moshing from?
0: 5395. The text line stays the same. Where are you moshing from? Because we've got a new room.
1: Do you have a new room?
0: We've got a new room. If you're looking at us through the window and you're watching us mosh from the street, lucky you.
1: You better be moshing too. Put your moshing shoes on because...
0: How many dibs have we got tonight, Ella?
1: Let's have a look. 1, 2, 3, 4, 5, 6, 7 dibs.
0: And do you know dibs.
1: What? 7 is my lucky number. It's been an awfully, awfully good day, Caitlin.
0: Shoot. Well, Ella, we're not going to play your lucky number next, but we are going to play maybe this.
2: Number 9.
0: See what I did there? Because number 9, 7.
1: No, yeah, I like it.
0: You know? 7, 8, 9.
1: 7, 8. Yeah. Why was 6 afraid of 7? Yeah, that's why. Anyway, number 9. Your number 9 this week on the 95 BFM Top 10 is a band all the way down south from Dunedin.
0: Oh.
1: I know. This is a debutante, and it is Zog with Zaytoon. You're on the BFM Top 10. We'll see you soon.

0: You're number nine. This week. God, what an outro. That was Sog with Zytoon. That was our second debutante of the night. That song is from their new EP, Freezer-thaw. So go buy that from Bandcamp. And it's also on the Done Records 4 EPs. So go and buy that vinyl wherever you find your good vinyl. Go support the Dunners.
1: And I've been saying that, Ella.
0: Yeah.
1: Should we keep counting?
0: We're always saying that. Let's go.
2: Number eight.
1: You're number eight tonight on the 95BFM Top 10 for Wednesday the 29th of July with Ella and Caitlin. Now, we don't currently have this poster up in the booth yet. 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But what we usually have up in the studio is the top 10 list. And so we can see how many times a person's been on. But I can tell you that this next act, number eight, has been on for quite a few weeks now.
0: Yeah.
1: And it looks like they're not slowing down.
0: Nope.
1: Your number eight tonight on the 95BFM Top 10 is the wonderful, wonderful Evie Bamford with Daily Bread. You're on 95BFM. It's a Top 10 with us, Ella and Caitlin. Do not move.

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6: Our very first in the studio on Karangahape Road. What you just heard before was number 8 on tonight's top 10, which was the wonderful Evie Bamford with her track Daily Bread. 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
7: 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You're lucky number 7 this week on the 95 BFM Top 10 with Ella and Caitlin. This is another debutante.
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0: Your number 7 this week on the 95 BFM Top 10 with Ella and Caitlin. All the way from Wellington, that is King Hit with Post-Divorce Clearance Sale.
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1: I like it.
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0: 5395. 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
1: in your post-divorce clearance sale? If I was married and I was getting a divorce, please, I don't want that. But the marriage, not the divorce. But
0: when you married Julian Casablancas.
1: No, that's Bob. But I would like, if I was going to divorce Julian Casablancas, I think I would like the third Strokes album on vinyl in the divorce.
0: Yeah, not like the car or the mansion? Yeah, fair enough.
1: I don't know if he's too humble for a mansion, but so I'd like to think so.
0: Take the collection of vinyls, 100%.
1: Yeah, anyway, should we carry on?
0: Yeah, continue.
2: Number 6.
1: 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It's Anthony Tonin with Executive Assistant. You're number 6.
0: Wow.
1: Stay tuned. We've got more numbers to count down.

0: Anthony Tonin, executive assistant, his brand new track, and a debutante on tonight's 95 BFM Top 10 with Ella and Caitlin, the first on K Road, and that came in at your number 6.
1: That means Caitlin, we're almost halfway.
0: We're almost halfway, Ella.
1: That is really awesome.
0: That's pretty cool. Should we get into it again?
1: Yeah, I reckon.
0: Let's
1: God, this is just... I want to listen to some more awesome tunes.
0: Oh, this is just so fun. Okay, let's do it.
1: Oh, God.
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0: Caitlin.
1: That's her.
0: Yes.
1: This is exciting. This is a debutante.
0: Ooh.
1: Okay, you've waited long enough. This is your number 5, Great South with It's Getting Hottie. You're listening to the 95 BFM Top 10. Don't go anywhere. We'll see you shortly.

0: 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And she's celebrating with a spectacular show at Whammy Bar this Saturday.
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0: Beth Torrance, you're number two on the 95 BFM top 10 for Wednesday, the 29th of July, with Ella and Caitlin. Of course, before that, Ella, what did we have?
1: We had Naru with Computer Daydream. That was your number three on the BFM top 10. That was a debutante as well.
0: Your number four was last week's number one. It was Romy Wright's with Storm Has Passed.
1: And your number five was Great South with It's Getting Hotty.
0: And now, Ella,
1: what is it?
0: Well... We're here. We've made it.
1: You're number one this week on the 95 BFM top 10. The first top 10 all the way from Karanga Ahape Road in the news station. This is Buzz with Freezer Burn.
0: Oh, hey, before we get into it, should we sign off?
1: Oh, yeah, we may as well, Leave you guys with a really big tune.
0: Now, last week, Alice said some wise words about this, which was, don't get freezer burn on your frozens. And I think that is a really special phrase to live by.
1: I said what I said.
0: Thank you so much for joining us for our first ever show at Karanga Ahape Road. How special and gorgeous and lovely it's been,
1: Ella. Yeah, it's been really, really, really awesome. And I can't wait to do this again next week.
0: That's so cool.
1: Yeah.
0: Anyway, introduce it again. Go on.
1: Okay. Number one. Your number one is Buzz. This is Freezer Burn.
0: Woo!
1: We've been Ella and Caitlin.
0: We'll see you next week.
1: Yeah, we'll see you next week. Love you. Bye.
0: Bye.

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0: ora.
1: Kia ora. This is Freak the Sheep.
0: Yo, you are tuning in. We are broadcasting out of the new studio on Karangahape Road. Very exciting stuff.
1: They said it couldn't be done. They said you can't take the student radio out of the campus, but the team found a way.
0: Here we are.
1: I can see Hunger Burger with my own eyes. The sign is flashing open. If you're on K Road in Wanakai, they got like 8 different veggie burgers.
0: Too good. We got a great show coming up. Freak the Sheep, 100% Aotearoa tracks. Thanks to NZ On Air.
1: Yeah, currently we're listening to Drip by Clear Path Ensemble. This one's from a few years back, still as good as ever. And we've got 2 hours of, you know, local tunes planned.
0: Yeah, 8 till 10. Keep it locked. Turn it up. Going to be a great show. I'm Sophie.
1: All right, my name's Asher. This is my first time. You've been putting this studio together, from what I gather. This is my first time stepping in the building, and it's, man, they got so much oat milk, you wouldn't believe it, man.
0: It's
1: If Fonterra could see the studio right now,
0: they'd be trembling. Shaking in their bones. There is so much oat and almond milk. Pretty awesome. But yeah, we're here till 10. Send us your text, send us your thoughts.
2: Be a family.
0: You excited about the new studio? I mean, you probably can't hear a difference, but I mean, we're pretty chuffed, so.
1: Yeah, it's looking good. I can see a lot of insulation. There's an HDMI and an Ethernet cable coming out one of the walls. You know, it's all gold, man. Like, what else do you need? You got HDMI cable in the wall, we are golden.
0: Exactly.
1: Yeah. As always, thank you for tuning in. As Soph said, thanks to NZ On Air for ensuring that you get nothing but the best New Zealand music for the next
0: exactly.
1: 2 hours.
0: Yep. So keep it locked.
1: And actually, this is our first regular show now. You and I have done, we've covered Freak the Sheep a couple of times.
0: This is true.
1: But now, every last Wednesday of every month, you're going to catch us on the airwaves.
0: Yeah. Awesome duo.
1: Yeah.
0: Awesome.
1: Texan, tell us about your week. It's 5395 for the text. What are you up to this evening? Are you driving? Are you sitting? Are you cooking? What are you cooking? What's for dinner, bro? Tell me.
0: We'd love to hear about it.
1: Yeah. 5395 on the text. Thanks. Keep it locked.

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0: Nim Jensen with Dust. Shout out to Ella, who was coming and doing some great dance moves during that song.
1: Yeah, yeah. A lot of love in the new studio already, which is bliss.
0: No, the new studio is beautiful. There's a massive window and we can see out into the big space, which is really cool. We can see people dancing, so that's cool. Yeah, and before that we had Office Dog, Dirt, from their new album, which was, yeah, just really nice. They were on the Friday Night Drive live tour.
1: Oh, true. Yeah, yeah, they're on album mode at the moment. Yeah, so I guess if you like what you're hearing, go, it's probably on Bandcamp or something, Flying Nun Ones, and I believe they're on tour, but you know, just have a little Google of Office Dog and...
0: Yeah, really, really awesome band.
1: I must say as well, someone who's been in an office when there's been dogs around, great. Like, we love the Office Dog.
0: Yeah. Next up, we've got 3DS. We were discussing 3DS.
1: Tixon, let us know your thoughts. Are they 3Ds or is it like a third generation dual screen Nintendo device?
0: I'm looking at it and I'm thinking it's 3Ds, but part of me wants to say 3DS because I just loved my Nintendo 3DS.
1: Yeah.
0: So nothing will ever beat playing Mario Kart 7 on my Nintendo 3DS.
1: Huge. I was saying I've got a DS Lite, but I think pretty much the only game I bought was a bootleg Pokemon Gold, because back in the Game Boy Color days, I had Pokemon Gold. It's beautiful. Yeah, we've got some Blair Parks coming up, got some Nisa coming up. Dick Move with Karanga Ahape, so keep it locked as always. Yeah, let's head straight into Dust. Whether it's 3Ds or 3DS, you decide.
0: Let us know on 5395.
1: Sure.
0: Love to hear your opinions.

0: Okay, we've got Evie Bramford right now with Company, but we have had a text in and we can confirm the band is called Sophie.
1: The three Ds, yeah. Because David, Denise, David, Dominic, we see.
0: Huge intel, thank you very much, Texter, we love you.
1: And Evie Bramford playing at the Tuning Fork this Friday.
0: Oosh.
1: Yo, there you go. On. We'll all be there.
0: Yeah, bless.

0: Beautiful sounds of Blair Parks with Draw the Line. He's got a couple new tunes out on his Bandcamp and an album on the way. So if you like what you hear, little boy based out in New Brighton in Christchurch, and yeah, just working away with his little kind of shoegazy bits for years. It's nice stuff. Blair Parks, shout out.
1: Really lovely sound going on. We've got some Nisa now.
0: Nisa. This is a classic. If you know, you know Nisa. Got a lineup of Ruben Addison and Charlie. Huge band. They had the one album, and then they had the other album. If you know, like, if you know, you know with Nisa, man. I remember seeing these guys play at like 2 a.m. I was so sleepy, just lay down, and just like the floor was just shaking with the guitars. So, yeah.
1: He's coming in, and then after this one, this won't be for a while because this is a long song. But we've got some Ma coming up.
0: Got some Dick Move, and I brought in a bag of records, which I'll be using as references to find music to play off the computer.
1: Yes.
0: First day in the studio, so we're on computer music, but you know what that means? It means all the artists are getting their royalties.
1: Mm-hmm.
0: So if you want to support New Zealand music, keep it locked on 95 BFM.
1: Turn it up.

0: currently. Sounds of Nisa. You hear Ruben and Addison go nutty mode on the guitars. This band actually didn't even have a bass. It was like they strung a guitar with bass strings and played it through a bass amp. They're on a different buzz. But we've had a text request for Straight Jacket Fits, and I must say, ask and you shall receive. We've got it lined up
1: Life
0: after this
1: chord.
0: Tune.
1: Life in One Chord coming up.
0: It reminds me, though, that I saw a video recently. This is something Lontarius must have posted online. Was a video of the Mutton Birds with Don McGlashan playing the song Ngairi on What Now in 1994. So if you're, if you're not now, obviously, because you're listening to our show, but when the next show comes on, just hop on YouTube, search search Mutton Birds Live What Now 1994. It's a thing of beauty, mate. It's worth watching.
1: Still going?
0: Mutton Birds?
1: No, What Now? Is
0: What
1: it
0: Now?
1: Still...
0: Do you know, it might well be. It definitely like has been through many iterations, many crowds. I know, I feel like one of the dudes got done for fraud lately, or like tax evasion ones.
1: That's nice.
0: Yeah, yeah, yeah.
1: Always great to see.
0: If you know,
1: see.
0: You know. I mean, look, who hasn't evaded a tax once in their life? You know what I mean?
1: Here we go with Straight Jackets.
0: Yeah, yeah. Keep it locked. Thanks for the request, Texter. And as always, 5395 if you want to text in, 5395. Text costs 20 cents.

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1: Yeah, whereabouts are we? I know it's 95 BFM, keep it locked, but where in the world are we?
0: Well, we are on the wonderful Karangahape Road. So here we go, deck move.
2: Hell yeah.

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0: Huge. As always, big up the Tex crew. We've got Jon Londa playing now with Another Year. This is a beautiful band headed by sort of James Stuteley, many featuring vocalists on the album, such as Victoria Shallow. And yeah, they opened for Welcome a month back now. Beautiful stuff. Jon Londa. If you're interested, we got Raiden Freeman coming up. We got nothing but New Zealand music for another 65 minutes, and I can see Rick, the tech whiz in the building as well.
1: Oh, Rick Bree's our goat.
0: This is another beauty, as you say. We're having this big window is actually goated, man.
1: It's amazing.
0: You can see it all,
1: bro. We need Rick Bree's night.
0: Yeah. Rick, I know you're on the phone, bro. But if you can hear us, we love you.
1: Yeah, shout out.

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Whoever requested Belter Space, we have so many of their tracks, and yet we don't have Greater Spader. So here is Windows on the World, inspired by the beautiful, two big windows that we are looking out of in this new studio space. And we love these windows, they're awesome.

when that inspired someone else on the table to start talking about how her grandfather was a really prolific seaman / fisherman person. And one time his friend passed out underwater and he just shot a spearfishing gun through his leg, very good aim to get him out of the water, which I guess is the best option. And yeah, we talked about all of this while eating a really, really good pizza and being really nervous that the lightning was gonna hit us and we were gonna die, but also being kind of fine with going that way and pizza being the last meal.

0: Sounds of Salvia Pouth with You Wouldn't Ask a Fire to Stop. Before that, we had Compass by Raiden Freeman. Two Wellington goats, I reckon, although, I mean, one's from Golden Bay, but still. Yeah, it's been a great show thus far. We've got another 50 minutes, and we've got another 50 tunes. They're all 1 minute long. What do you say?
1: Yeah, I reckon. Yep. Yeah, just really enjoying the new space. Eh? It's really nice. And yeah, shout out to the messages coming in.
0: Yeah, text line popping off.
1: My parents are listening in.
0: God bless. I forgot to text my dad to tell him I was on air, but you know.
1: Yeah.
0: Shout out to parents. If they treat you well, we love them. Do you know what I mean?
1: That's true. Yes. We've got some Hans Puckett coming up and some Womb, Silicon. Yeah, some great stuff coming up.
0: Nana Express, we've got Lontalius, yes. We've got Swole classics, people. Man. It's all NZ music all day, every day on 95 BFM. Except, I mean, it's not all day, every. I'm obviously just talking.
1: 2 hours on a Wednesday from 8 p.m. to 10 p.m. Freak the sheep.
0: They're still getting paid, though. They're still getting
1: NZ
0: paid.
1: On air.
0: Yeah, and shout out to Recorded Music New Zealand for distributing those royalties.
1: Yep.
0: Yeah.
1: Here we go. This is Hans Puckett, Drink With My Friends.
2: Get this party. Turn it up. Shut up.

0: Sounds of Straw People with Paper Cuts. Man, what a way to end that track. Beautiful stuff.
1: So good. Got some, let me turn that down a little bit. We got some Nene Express.
0: Big shout outs as always.
1: They're awesome. We had a whole load of songs before. We had, what did we have? We had
0: bit of Womb.
1: Romana.
0: Yeah, Hans Puckett.
1: Silicon. Just having a great time here in the new studio.
0: And we're on to the final 30 minutes of the show. Got some Lontalius, Herbs, Welcomer coming up. Keep it locked. 95 BFM.
1: You know it.

0: out the text crew, man. It's actually been a really, like, wholesome evening of people congratulating BFM on their new office space. People enjoying listening in. 5395 is the text. Yeah. I'd love to hear from you.
1: Yeah, shout out if you were listening in this morning as well on the breakfast show when we walked up. That was such a special, special morning. I was driving home and just feeling so much love in my heart, like, oh, yeah, what a community, eh?
0: Bless. Yeah.
1: So nice.
0: I think the city's honestly lucky to have a station like this, and, like, the staff, you know, I say staff, it's, like, a lot of volunteer hours that go into keeping something like this floating, and people put their whole heart into it. It's really, like, warming to see, so.
1: And that actually ties in with why I chose this Express song in particular. Everyone deserves a whole day.
0: Mm.
1: Yeah, you know,
0: Tom, Molly,
1: yo, Caitlin,
0: Allie,
1: Ella, everybody in
0: Allie,
1: this.
0: Allie, shout outs every
1: Rick
0: time.
1: Breeze. Oh, everybody Rick in this office deserves a whole day. Yeah.
0: Rick Breeze, you're the GOAT. We need you need an understudy, because I don't think anyone knows what these transmitters are up to.
1: You were saying you
0: drove the transmitters from the old studio up here.
1: Oh, it was terrifying.
0: I don't envy that.
1: Yeah, me and my mate had a load of the transmitters in the back of his car, going around the corners like the slowest you could ever imagine. Oh, terrifying stuff, but hey, we're here.
0: And obviously they work, because we're getting texts in, congratulating us.
1: So.
0: Yeah.
1: It's awesome.
0: All right, after this, we got some Herbs, we got Lontalius, Welcomer. It's just good old New Zealand music.
1: Just some good music, eh?
0: Yeah. Thank you for tuning in. We'll be back in a month as well, but we've still got another 20 minutes. But we'll be back in a month. The last Wednesday every month, you're going to hear us two shooting the shit and playing some beautiful music.
1: Yeah.

0: Yeah, yeah. Check 1, 2, 1, 2.
1: Shut up, Brian. Best Brian in Onehunga.
0: We've got some balloon and clap emojis coming through in the text line. It fills us. It fills our hearts, man. That's what we do it for, is those claps and those balloons, baby.

0: shit.
1: Check 1 2 1 2. Don't swear on the air, please.
0: That's so true. My bad.
1: No, I have been. I have been.
0: Except you can't call the BSA anymore.
1: Oh, so, yeah. They shut that down, right?
0: Yeah.
1: Yeah. Shout out the stupid government, I guess. No. The reason we're hopping on the mic here is that we've just had a couple technical difficulties. The computer's just realizing that it's been moving studios as well. I had a quick look at the machines. They've got to be, you know, a good 15 years old.
0: We heard we were playing Everyone Wants a Holiday. This computer seems to have heard us.
1: Yes, yeah,
0: the computer
1: yeah.
0: wants a holiday as
1: absolutely.
0: Well, so, yes.
1: We had some herbs.
0: We'll just give that a little moment.
1: Yeah, yeah. Look, as ever, thank you for staying tuned in. And we're actually, like, the show had gone too smoothly, I think. It wasn't a real, sort of proper BFM show until you have one of those ones where you're like, oh, better hop on the mic because something's going on. Yeah, yeah. Anyway, we'll leave you with a bit of Lontarius. Still got a bit more time. Anyway.

0: Got the builders. Kind of felt very necessary considering the amount of building that has been going on for the studio to be. Yeah, and this is looking up because, yeah, things are looking up now.
1: For sure. After this, we've got a bit of Avondale Bowling Club, and we've decided to close out the show with a classic from Shefu.
0: About the beer.
1: Yeah, he'll be touring his classic album. Good grief, it's not called Misty Frequencies, what's it called? Navigator. So Navigator came out 25 years ago. Man, my dad rinsed that when I was growing up. Absolutely loved that album. And he's doing a 10-day tour, so you don't even just need to be tapped into Auckland.
0: Good.
1: Yeah. Palmy, Hamilton, he's doing it all, man.
0: Everywhere.
1: Check him out. He's an actual legend and a real humble guy. So,
0: and I believe the Auckland show is a BFM Presents, which is awesome.
1: Huge. He's a Hall of Famer now as well. So, like, come on, man. Go out, support Shefu. Support all local music.
0: Hell yeah.
1: We're not saying all local music. We've got a couple shady characters in the mix, but we won't talk about that.
0: Anyway, Freak the Sheep, 100% Aotearoa tracks. Yeah, we're rounding off the last 10 minutes.
1: Thanks for joining us this evening.
0: And thank you to NZ On Air.
1: Ka kite anō.

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bills, the beer, the fruit, the fish, the wine, and beers, the battery there, the almond, the lid, to get a card and the egg, a bottle of white, a bottle of red, a bottle of mist, the money she lent, the money you spent, the money you meant, so pay the rent, hit a repo man again, unread envelope on the bench, one step from the edge, on the

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exist.

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0: I found some clothes outside. I think you should wear the scarf. It'll make you look more girly.
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1: This is my bike.
0: Yeah.
1: My bike is green. 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
0: For real?
1: I ride my bike to the studio.

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Ghost Town, the specials. Don't worry, you're not getting chased by the cops. Anyway, atamari e te whānau, no mai haere mai ki te reo, irirangi poho he parakohi tēnei, ko rāpere tēnei rā, ko mili aho. Good morning, it's The Breakfast Show, thanks to 8:30 Coffee Roasters. My name is Millie, I'm in the brand new digs again today. Thank you so much for tuning in. Thank you to Peter Today for blessing this space. I'm feeling pretty blessed myself today. We've got a great show coming up for you. Penny is under the weather, so no fashion, and nothing else. So we're just going to have so much fun. I thought I'd kick us off with Ghost Town by the Specials, because what about that full moon, eh? What was happening out there? Absolute crazy town. I am a firm believer that people do get a bit cuckoo under the full moon. And I know there's going to be people out there that are like, well, actually, no. But I just think that's the case, quite frankly. Also, shout out to the texter who said, Nostalgia March, this is on the OG skate game. I feel like a kid again. The skate evolution, I could speak on this quite a bit, as a skate dabbler myself. But now all the kids are playing Skate 3. It's 2026, in case you'd forgotten. Anyway, we are going to have a great morning here. Let me know where you're tuning in from. What's on the breakfast table? I've just poured an 8:30 coffee. Got a really cold bit of K-Road water from the cold pipes. Delicious. And then who knows where we're going from there. There's a table covered in biscuits out here, which I think is definitely going to have me involved. but let me know if it's nutritious or delicious. It's breakfast. We're going to listen to a new track from GB. This is The Next Day. But yeah, we're going to have a great morning here on breakfast. Don't you worry. 5395 is still the number to text, and 309-3879 is still the number to call. Don't worry. Some things never change.

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1: Thanks to 830 Coffee Roasters.

Oh, that is the sound of the riff that had been an absolute headlock all summer long. Of course, it's the Bats with Lowline off their latest album, Corner Coming Up, which came out this last summer. Before that, we had Love Fade from Tamarin, New Zealand born, LA based, shoegaze icon in my opinion. And before that, we had T.G. Shand with Levitating the Knife. You're on 95BFM Breakfast. I can see a little sun rising. Missing Rick Breeze to really take us through that. Potentially Rick Breeze is on tomorrow. So do stay tuned for that because we love Rick. But I guess I just checked the weather report myself. And it says, it feels like 4 degrees right now. Youch! Okay, stay warm, everyone. It's mainly fine. Chance of a shower from midday. Northerlies developing in the morning. Ooh, it's going to get windy in here. All right. This is a stunning track, this next one. One of my absolute favourites. I was saying the other day to someone, I said, look, this is just going to be a day where I listen to Harold Budd and nothing else. And I did, and I felt really balanced because of it. But this is a special one of the album that they did with the Cocteau Twins, Harold Budd and the Cocteau Twins. It's called See, Swallow Me. I hope it just really, really elevates your morning. I've had a couple of texters who agree with me that the full moon makes everyone go just a little bit cuckoo. Yeah, I'm a firm believer in it, honestly. Prove me wrong. 5295. give me a call, 309-3879. How is your morning going? Where are you off to? Where are you listening from? This is See, Swallow Me. Oh, gorgeous.

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1: Air fire KNA coming up in the news on the hour. Ukrainian President Volodymyr Zelensky will be hosted in England by British Prime Minister Andy Burnham. The government is looking to purchase long-range strike drones, according to Defence Minister Chris Pink. Epidemiologist Michael Baker is telling people to consider keeping politics out of disease management. And that's it. Whakarongo tonu mai. Stay tuned for these stories in full and more on the hour.
2: Yes, Michael Baker, represent.
1: Shout out. Epidemiologist.
3: Got one on the hook. Oh, this one's going to be huge. We're eating good tonight.
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7: Hello, my little sparrows. 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Claim it if it resonates. I've got my tarot deck here. I'm going to pull a card to illuminate an intention for you. Just shuffling. Ooh, it's the B card. This card represents prosperity, greatness, clout. Oh, I love this for you. 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

Best Dance from the Sykes. That was good fun. Plenty more where that came from, if you know what I mean. Great tracks. That's what I'm talking about, great tracks. Shout out to all these listeners. Someone said Neil Young often recorded music on the full moon. Okay, I can kind of get that for, like, creative juices. But, like, I would never make a serious decision on a full moon. Couldn't even decide what to have for dinner last night. Oh, speaking of which, I am going to get your restaurant and cafe recommendations for this beautiful Karangahape Road. Yeah. If you don't know me, I'm always perpetually hungry and in need of a feed. I can see the white lady, like, just in the corner of my peripheries, and it's making me want a burger at 7:30 in the morning, which is diabolical. Yeah. Shout out to everyone listening. Shout out Grizzy, loving the sound. Yes, BFM sounds good at the moment, and we are just delighted to be here at this new place. It's awesome. We're going to hear a track now from Francisca Griffin. This is Ghost Lights. Hope you're having a great morning. Get in touch. 5395 is the number. Let me know your full moon shenanigans, what's for breakfast, and whereabouts in this wonderful world you are.

0: This is Driving Woman. Oh, Diving Woman. I've always read that wrong.
1: Oh my god.
0: Okay, well, this is Diving Woman, as I found out about 10 seconds ago, from Japanese Breakfast. Japanese Breakfast has been

0: And it makes for some good albums. There's a couple floating around. And then before that was Ghost Lights from Francisca Griffin, which is pretty beautiful. Someone's reverse Uno carded me on what are you having for breakfast? What am I having for breakfast? I'm gonna level with you all. Yesterday for breakfast I had a bit of baguette with some like plastic cheese in it. So I think I'm gonna strive for nutritional excellence this morning and not go down the same dark path. Shout out to everyone who is enjoying the show. Plenty more where this came from. We're on 95BFM Breakfast, thanks to 830 Coffee Roasters. My name is Millie, and I am missing my musical best friend, Rosetta, who is on leave this week, but hopefully we'll be back next week. Yes, we're going to go for a couple of announcements, because something's got to pay for all this hard work we've put in, and plywood and paint and blah, blah, blah. And then after that, little classic, just to really announce our presence on the street. Hope you're having a great morning. 5395 is the number to text. 309-3879 is the number to call.
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1: Atamaria, good morning. Kokasta toku ingoa, kotewaru karaka, it's 8 o'clock. The Employment Leave Bill has passed its third reading in Parliament on Wednesday evening and is set to become law. Repealing the 2003 Holiday Act, it changes how annual and sick leave will be accrued and streamlines what Workplace Relations and Safety Minister Brooke Van Velden called one of the most complex and problematic areas of our employment law. The bill has received pushback from the opposition parties, with Labour saying that the bill's changes will mean part-time workers would have to choose between going to work sick or losing pay, and that the legislation took from those who could least afford it. Outside of Parliament, the bill has been opposed by the Public Service Association, with National Secretary Fleur Fitzsimmons saying 200,000 workers would face a pay cut if the bill passed. And the government is looking to purchase long-range strike drones, according to Defence Minister Chris Pink. Pink mentioned that he'd prefer the drones to be developed by a New Zealand company, though there are chances to purchase some from overseas. According to Pink, these drones come alongside broader increased defence spending and are part of the government's efforts to fix the basics. He says the spending is important to deter potential threats and protect New Zealand's security. Ka whakawhiti ki tāwahi I nāianei in international news, President of Ukraine Volodymyr Zelensky has been hosted in England by the British Prime Minister Andy Burnham, who will reiterate the UK's unwavering support for the country. Prior to meetings with US President Donald Trump in Washington, this was Zelensky's first encounter with a foreign leader since Burnham took office last week. The two have met Ukrainian soldiers undergoing training in Britain, and the UK is set to provide technology for a new electronic warfare system intended to deter Russian drones. The visit coincides with ongoing large-scale drone attacks between Russia and Ukraine, with both sides of the conflict reporting casualties and damage. And former top US health official Anthony Fauci has refused to answer questions at a US Senate hearing on COVID-19, pleading the Fifth Amendment due to concern that the Republicans would try to use his testimony to prosecute him for perjury. Granted a preemptive pardon by former President Joe Biden, protecting him from federal prosecution for his actions between 2014 and 2025, Fauci could still face charges for anything after this date. The hearing, led by Senator Rand Paul, removed Fauci's legal counsel from the room after repeated objections to biased and leading questions by Paul. Despite evidence pointing to a natural origin for COVID, Paul and the United States President Donald Trump continue to push the fringe theory that COVID was made in a lab in the Wuhan province of China and that Fauci played a part in covering this up to protect Chinese national interests. Arā te kawe pūrongo, that's the news.
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1: Āne ngā tohu huarere mō tēnei rā, your weather report for today. Mainly fine, the chance of a shower from midday, northerlies developing in the morning. A high of 16 degrees and an overnight low of 11 degrees. Sunrise today was at 20 past 7 this morning, sunset is at 25 minutes to 6 this evening. Āne ngā tohu huarere mō te āpōpō, your weather forecast for tomorrow. Rā mere, Friday, rain clearing to fine in the morning, northerlies turning westerly also in the morning. Arā te tohu huarere, and that's your weather.
3: Ooh. 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
1: Āne ngā āhuatanga o Tangaroa mō tēnei rā, your surf report for today. Ki te tai rāwhiti on the east coast, up to 3 feet off east swell with light cross onshore north-northwesterlies. Taipari high tide is at 8 this evening, while Taitimu low tide is at 1:45 this afternoon. Score is 2 out of 10. Ki te Taihuauru on the west coast, up to 7 feet off west-southwest swell with light cross shore north-westerlies. Taipari high tide is at 10 this morning, while Taitimu low tide is at 4 this afternoon. Score is 6 out of 10. And that's your news, weather and surf. Ko Kasta tōku ingoa, the time is now 4 minutes past 8.
3: Thank you, Kasta. Sorry for just absolutely destroying everything. It's just my aim here.
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0: This is Yin Yin with One Inch Punch. Man, it's pretty toe-tapping. I gotta admit, I was doing a little jig. Yin Yin are performing at the Churning Fork November 28th this year. So it's their first New Zealand tour. So go ahead and grab some tickets for that. But you know what's way more exciting and happening at the Churning Fork sooner? Yeah, of course. It's our fancy new band showcase happening tomorrow night. 95BFM NZ On Air Music, Big Pop Studios, Loom and SAE Creative Media Institute are presenting this wonderful showcase of our best up-and-coming bands we could get together. We've just had door and set times released. So 7 o'clock, doors open. 7:10, Evie Bamford's on. 8 o'clock, you can watch Top Shelf. 9 p.m, The Bright Ideas will be taking the stage. And to top it all off, like the cherry on top, we have Crook coming on at 9:50. Yeah. Tickets start at $10 for unwaged, $20 for waged, and you can chuck a bit extra on top, and we'll love you forever. It'll help us keep our lights on here. We're going to go for a couple of announcements. Hope you're having a lovely morning. You're tuned in to 95BFM Breakfast thanks to 830 Coffee Roasters. We have This Is How We Brew It coming up. And I do believe I have a couple of giveaways. Yeah. All here. All right now.
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This is Andy's Big Bender from DJ Name. Before that, we had Connor Moccasin with I'm the Man That Will Find You. To kick off the 8 o'clock hour, we had a real dubby kind of disco thing. We had Yin Yin, of course. Star Time before that with Rasta Needs Water. Prince Fatty with That Very Night in Dub featuring Holly Cook and Al Capone. And before that, Only Love from the Ezra Collective featuring Parcelliu. Fuzz are screaming down the street. It's another beautiful day here on K Road. Hope you're having a lovely one wherever you are. Let me know about it. What's happening out there? What's happening in the big wide world? I know what's happening here in the studio. We are having a great breakfast show. We've got This Is How We Brew It coming up very shortly. And a couple of giveaways to throw in the mix. Keep you on your toes. This song makes me think of Ink Bar. I remember how devastated DJ Name was when Ink Bar had to close its doors. Oh yeah. So many iconic places on this road. We haven't even got started about talking about them. It's gonna be some good nights up here at BFM. I can tell you that for free.

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1: Yeah, that's right. Massive shout out to 8:30 Coffee Roasters for bringing you this wonderful breakfast show every morning. We are forever indebted to them for keeping us well caffeinated and up to date with all their single origins, all their blends. It's just, oh, they're such a cool coffee roastery. Of course, this is your cue to text through 5395, your name, your B card number, and 830. That's one word with one T in the middle to enter to win our Bean of the Week. This week's Bean of the Week is maybe my favourite blend from 830. It's real good. It's the organic blend. Has organically grown components that are selected to offer a beautiful sweet and floral flavour profile. It's a medium roast offering delicate acidity. It's versatile and balanced as an espresso, but interesting and complex as a filter brew. We've got components from Colombia, Peru, and Ethiopia. And this week we've been doing a bit of a deep dive on the godfather of Ethio jazz, Mulatu Astatke. It's been really wonderful kind of hearing different bits and bobs, different features, different eras of Mulatu's life. This is a bit of an older one, coming from the album Mulatu Plays Mulatu. It's combining a lot of the songs that Mulatu wrote in the 60s, 70s, often referred to as the golden age of Ethio jazz. This is Yukumo Saw. Get those texts rolling in if you want to win a bag of our organic blend beans. It's so good. I can testify. I really can. But if organic blend isn't your thing, you're looking to branch into single origins. They have a wonderful Ethiopian single origin. You can head along to 830.com. 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Wham! Bam! Thank you. All right, let's dive into this track.

0: Skull from Nirvana. Oh my gosh. That track is so good. Someone texted in though at like 7:30 and was like, look, I don't know if this is too rungus, but like, do you feel like playing Nirvana Skull? And I was like, you know what, maybe not at 7:30, but at 8:46. Imagine, like, oh my gosh, imagine being back at school. Oh, that has sent me into a fluster. Before that was the OCs with Toe Cutter Thumb Buster. Someone was just saying, oh my gosh, the OCs at the Hollywood. Yeah, so good. Someone's texting, oh god, you're at school again. Yeah, I'm so sorry, everyone, I've sent into conniptions. Okay, let's calm down with Courtney Barnett. Yes, we're excited to be welcoming Courtney Barnett to play at the Auckland Town Hall, and it's going to be great.
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0: Shall we go back to work?
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Want You from Hannah Everingham. Gorgeous track there. Before that was Baker's Dozen from Moon Unit featuring Paul Brown and Liam Pram. Oh my gosh, I've had that song stuck in my head for so long. Here's another track you can get stuck in your head. This is Beth Torrance with Your Favourite. Just released her second EP. This is the title track. It's called Your Favourite. And they're putting on a gig to celebrate. Beth Torrance and her band The Garden Party will be playing at Whammy Saturday the 1st of August with support from Flea Miller and Elle, who's doing a DJ set. And if you want a double pass to that, all you have to do is text through Beth and The Garden Party and I might just send you along with your name and your B-card number as well, so I know who you are. There you go. If you want more info and tickets, head to undertheradar.co.nz. Let's listen to this track.

0: Love, Tom Tom Club. Before that, we heard your favourite from Beth Torrence. And I'm giving away a double pass to see Beth Torrence and her wonderful band, The Garden Party. All you need to do is text through Beth Torrence and The Garden Party to 53995 alongside your name and your B card number, and you might just be in to win it. All right, news time. Woohoo!
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2: Ātamaria, good morning. Ko kasta tōku ingoa. Ko te tukomārua miniti pahi I te iwakaraka. It's a little bit past 9 o'clock. The government has signed off on plans to redevelop Scott Base in Antarctica. The redevelopment is intended to ensure the base can continue functioning for the next 50 years. Antarctica New Zealand Board Chair Leon Grice says the plan has been some years in the making, with this latest round approved thanks to a reduced scope and other savings. The Hillary Field Centre, which contains multiple laboratories, workstations and meeting rooms, is set to be refurbished. Alongside the field centre, the upgrades will also include modernised energy and water infrastructure and a new base services building. Work is set to begin in October. And epidemiologist Michael Baker says politics should not play a role in managing pandemics. The warning comes after the government accepted the recommendations of the COVID-19 inquiry, with 21 accepted in full, 36 in principle, and 6 accepted in part. Baker says while the recommendations and their acceptance are a good sign, he is concerned about how the government might follow the advice. This government has repeatedly criticised multiple elements of the Labour government's COVID response, despite the inquiry aligning with most of the decisions that were made. Especially given the political back and forth over the COVID-19 pandemic and its management, Baker is concerned that future pandemics, if they happen, could involve similar conflict. Ka whakawhiti ki tāwahi nei in international news, Sudan's civil war between the nation's army and paramilitary rapid support forces has escalated as the rebels advance on the government-held city of El Obeid, putting thousands of civilians at risk. The city's population has swelled in recent weeks with refugees seeking safety from the conflict, with the United Nations International Organization for Migration calling the city a key refuge for people hoping to escape the ongoing violence. Fears abound as the RSF forces surround the city that they will repeat the atrocities seen during their massacre of Al Fasher last October, where thousands were killed in mass executions. The RSF encirclement has created food insecurity as the siege-like conditions and drone strikes choke vital supplies to the city and create a humanitarian crisis, with over 400,000 people in the city already projected to be facing starvation. And two Greek firefighters have died after they became trapped tackling a wildfire that swept through the Rethymno area of Crete, increasing the death toll across Europe to 25, with many more injured. The wildfires are a direct result of the heatwaves that have been affecting Europe as it struggles to handle one of its hottest and driest years on record. Increasingly affected by global climate change, Europe has now become one of the fastest warming, has become the fastest warming continent, heating up twice as fast as the global average, according to the Copernicus Climate Change Service. Arā te kawe pūrongo, that's the news.
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2: Āne ngā tohu huarere mō tēnei rā, your weather report for today. Mainly fine, the chance of a shower from midday, northerlies developing in the morning. A high of 16 degrees and an overnight low of 11 degrees. Sunrise today was at 20 past 7 this morning, sunset is at 25 minutes to 6 this evening. Āne ngā tohu huarere mō te āpōpō, your weather forecast for tomorrow. Rā mere Friday, rain clearing to fine in the morning and northerlies turning westerly in the morning as well. Arā te tohu huarere, and that's your weather.
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2: Āne ngā āhuatanga o Tangaroa mō tēnei rā, your surf report for today. Ki te tai rāwhiti on the east coast, up to 3 feet off east swell with light cross onshore north-northwesterlies. Taipari high tide is at 8 this evening, while Taitimu low tide is at 1:45 this afternoon. Score is 2 out of 10. Ki te tai Huauru on the west coast, up to 7 feet off west-southwest swell with light cross shore north-westerlies. Taipari high tide is at 10 this morning, while Taitimu low tide is at 4 this afternoon. Score is 6 out of 10. And that's your news, weather and surf. Thanks to James for writing the news bulletin. Ko kasta tōku ingoa. The time is now 16 minutes past 9.
0: Thank you, Captain Kasta, and thank you, James. Hope you all have lovely days out there.
4: 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Thanks to ProGear Photographic.
5: Cowabunga, friend.

0: That brooding track was, of course, Ram Raid from Oscar Dowling. Before that, we had Mother from Danzig, which I hope really put the wind in your sails this morning. Shout out to Mikey tuned in, shout out to Chris, and a massive shout out to Leah, who has won herself a double pass to go and see Beth Torrance and the Garden Party celebrate that brand new EP, Your Favourite. Oh, yeah, we're going to keep the good vibes going up here. First of all, a couple of announcements. But, I mean, I'm going to give you a sneaky preview there. There might even be some Roots Maneuver and Kneecap coming up. Might even.
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You're on 95 Beef in Breakfast, thanks to 830 Coffee Roasters. Someone just texted in, what type of dog can do magic tricks? A labracadabrador. Oh my gosh, keep them rolling in. 5395, get in touch. 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

0: Primal Scream. I was doing some research and I'm pretty sure our new location is uptown. But like uptown is kind of just one of those things where it's like, uptown is what you want to make it. It's a bit like life, you know? Your life is what you want to make it. Thanks for all the lovely texts. Glad you're having a great morning with me here on 95BFM Breakfast. My name is Millie. I'm Miss Rosetta. But what you gonna do about it? We're just coming into kind of the last 20 minutes of the show. We're gonna go for some announcements now, but do stay tuned. We've got some yummy enrichment time coming up.
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0: Indie pop powerhouse Isla Noon has reimagined her dance-worthy record, Out of Body. 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

0: Rose Rogue? Unknown. Can't read. Well, that just about brings us to the end of the 95 BFM Breakfast Show. Thanks to 830 Coffee Roasters. Hope you've had a good time. Someone said, no, we're not in Uptown, we're in Newtown. Okay. Sorry, that was savage. Yeah, I don't know. Sometimes we're in Uptown, sometimes we're not. I know, can't figure it out. Don't have the brain strength. Ian said, where do sheep go on holiday? To Bali? Nothing is going to beat what type of dog can do magic tricks. Labracadabrador. That was so funny, and it came out of nowhere. You listeners are so funny. All right, well, that's it for the show. Thank you for tuning in. Thanks for all your lovely texts. Thanks for all your calls. Some things never change. We always have a good time here on 95 BFM Breakfast. Looking forward to Friday. We hopefully will get that Friday vibe going for you tomorrow a.m. I'm going to count you down through a little top 10 right before I leave you. Number 10, Boxer Priest with Stranger. Number 9, Sog with Zaytown. Number 8, Evie Bamford with Daily Bread. 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Number 6, Anthony Tonin with Executive Assistant, Anthony Tonin's Return. Number 5, Great South with It's Getting Hotty. Number 4, Romy Wrights with Storm Has Passed. Number 3, Nadu with Computer Daydream. Number 2, Beth Torrance with Your Favourite. And it's about time. Oh, where's our number 1? Hang on, where are you?
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0: Who could it be? It's Buzz with Freezer Burn. Hope you have a lovely morning. Morning Glory's up next. Looks like we're going to have all sorts of things on Morning Glory. It's going to be a good time. I'll leave you with this week's number 1 on the 95 BFM Top 10.

0: That was the 95BFM Breakfast Show with Rosetta and Millie. Hey, don't cry. We'll be back again tomorrow.
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3: Thanks to the Tuning Fork.

Good morning. This is Ari on the second ever Morning Glory broadcast from the new Karangahape station. I'm very excited to be here. Fancy new setup, nice new wood smell in the studio. Pretty pumped with the move. It's a great day. We've got a really good view of the road, so enjoying that. That was Turcoat by Sahara, and up next we've got new release from Kalayla's album New Avatar. This song features Pink Pantheress as well, which amazing collab, like so good together, makes so much sense, and the song is kind of just amazing as you would imagine from those two artists. So here is The Bridge by Kalayla featuring Pink Pantheress.

That was Jack Bromwich with Sinking Boat. And this is Adeline by Water From Your Eyes, a duo of Nate Amos of This Is Lorelei, which you might recognize, and Rachel Brown.

0: That was Love Is More by Princess Chelsea. That one has really been stuck in my head recently. I think I heard Millie talking about catchy songs being stuck in heads. That one is really stuck in there. It's such a cute song, I think. And this is Ari covering for Emma on the Thursday Morning Glory. You can text in 5395 if you've got anything to say at all.
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0: 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And DJs Hasbeats and TDK at Ponsonby Social Club. 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Super excited for that one. Might have some little sneak peeks of those artists coming up later in the show. Yeah, gonna be super good. We've also got Dropper at Whammy Bar, tickets from Under the Radar, Talanova Live, followed by DJs Martina Mack and Corey Sko at Ponsonby Social Club, The Bobby Holidays single release at the Clare Inn, free, support from the Fuzzies, The Hard-Ons at the Mothership, tickets from Under the Radar with support from Bloodbags and Growdowns. 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

That was Evie Bamford with Company. Come Along on Friday. Very likely to hear that song. Before that, we had Youth Serum by Emmanuel. And up next, Storm Has Passed by Romy Rides.

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4: Up next, we've got Vera Allen, Walking in Vegas. I was at her gig at Nick of the Woods last Saturday. Amazing gig. Her band is awesome. She's a great performer, but quite sad that they had to switch from the Hollywood Avondale to the smaller venue. Not enough tickets sold, I guess. But yeah, I really see how it could have worked on a bigger stage, you know? Yeah, it felt like too small a venue for them, but nice and intimate. So yeah, here is Walking in Vegas, Vera Allen. Walking.

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I feel like I've also pretended that Hamilton was Fiji at some point. If you go in the summer and make it fun enough, you go to the Hamilton Gardens, close your eyes, smell the flowers, you're in Fiji, basically. Up next, we've got Come to Atlanta live. Ooh, live from Chase Park Transduction by Faye Webster.

0: Ari on the Thursday Morning Glory, covering for Emma, just for this hour. Up next, we've got Nayo taking over till 12.
1: Kia ora. How's it going? Crazy to be in the new studio. Play a track from Tricky and the False Idols. I still see me there featuring Mitch Sanders.
0: Ooh. Oh, you have to...

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Text in 5395, what is everyone up to today? Any song recommendations? Sibs are a bit funky, so we'll see what we can do, but hopefully we can play a song. I'm Nio, and we just listened to Ari before, and I'm taking you till 12.

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And before that, we were listening to the track Jazz Club After Hours by Barry Can't Swim. 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

Yes, that's right. Dub Be Good To Me, Beats International. It is 11:24 a.m. on Thursday, Morning Glory. And we're in the new studio, which is awesome. What are people up to on this Thursday morning? 5395, text in. I'm Nio, filling in for Emma today. And last hour, you're listening to Ari. This is Strike a Pose.

I'm sure most of you are aware, but the Fancy New Band showcase is actually tomorrow at the Tuning Fork. And that's with some awesome acts: Crook, Ebby Bamford, The Bread Ideas, and Top Shelf. 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

the classic Bjork track Army of Me off her 1995 album. The next track is from an Australian band, Dope Lemon, Stonecutters. 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

Tui, the Med Professor dub, Salmonella dub, off their 2002 album. I think it was part of their Outside the Duplets remix album. And before this track, you're listening to I Wanna Be Adored by the Stone Roses. 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I'm with you until 12.

0: 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Island Noon, Out of Body Redux. 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